I've heard people say that too much of anything is not good for you, baby. But I don't know about that. As many times as we've loved and we've shared love and made love, it doesn't seem to me like it's enough. It's just not enough, baby. It's just not enough.

shelter, gotta run for shade. It's too hot.

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9: We got this thing, Tommy the Fly, here with you.
0: And Jeff Sovel.
9: Something called the Jukebox Morning Show. Good morning, everybody. And it is...
0: showtime.
9: Untangle your headphone time.
0: Oh, let's eat your ice cream time. You got your ice cream. That looks good. Hold that up over there.
9: I have to, because if I do it...
0: You have to take a bite if you hold it up.
9: I declare, Jeff, you'd mess up a dog having puppies.
0: We think we're on TV. We don't know. I'm going to wave to the camera anyway. I don't know if we're on 16 or not. The TVs are down here. This is the best looking we've ever looked on 16.
9: You ain't got to tell everything, Jeff.
0: No, we don't.
9: All right, well, it's sunny today, y'all. It's going to be a beautiful day, about 95 degrees for the high. Showers and thunderstorms are likely today with a high there. About 87. 20% chance of rain today, and the wind gusts could be around 18 miles an hour. That's supposed to be pretty much the latter part of the afternoon. Now, tonight, we'll have a 20% chance of rain there and a low around 71. And at the moment, it is a very, very nice morning. A few clouds overcast hanging around. That's all right. They can hang right there as long as they don't fall down. You know what I'm saying, do you? And we're looking at 736. And the temperature at the moment, 74 degrees on the Jukebox Morning Show. Gas prices are fun, are they not?
0: Well, they're dropping at least. 382 was on the both sides of the river. So 382, that's a decline. So
9: that's the way to do things, Jeff. That's just the way it is. You just need to leave the gas prices alone, man.
0: Well, I don't know if they decline. I'm all
9: well,
0: for
9: you,
0: that.
9: Well, decline. Yeah, but see, now, 4th of July weekend, they're going...
0: Well,
9: incline.
0: That's a whole month away. You got time to relax and enjoy, hopefully. So with oil down to 90.43, maybe they'll decline a little bit more. Dow futures up 193, NASDAQ up 190, S&P up 25, your market moment.
9: That guy said, filling up my tank's going to break the bank. Hee, hee, hee, because the world just eats ice cream and hoos.
0: That's good stuff there. What a way to start your day off with some, what is it now, espresso?
9: Mm-hmm.
0: chocolate chip ice cream. Oh. What if they make that a milkshake out of it or something? You had to go back for seconds. You can't eat, but you got ice cream in your mouth.
9: They saw me coming.
0: Oh, they already knew it. They started bringing it out.
9: They grinned from ear to ear, and they said, "It's too early." I said, "No, it's not."
0: Oh, it's never too early for ice cream.
9: Megan wasn't there, though. The other little lady was there.
0: Aubrey?
9: No, the one with the glasses, the real bubbly one. I mean, she's a little bit too bubbly even for me. I mean, I'm like, will you calm down?
0: Already had 2-3 cups of coffee this morning.
9: She's had some kind of espresso coffee or something. She's wide open, boy. She's something else. But if you get a chance, check out their Facebook page or their videos they do on Old Man.
0: They do some good ones out?
9: Oh, man.
0: I'll have to look.
9: I'm going to show you one later on. You're going to laugh. Put a carburetor in the distributor.
0: Now, I did notice I did take time to not smell the flowers, but I did notice the flowers out front. They do look very nice. And you'll talk to Raymond tomorrow at Terra Cottage Farms. They do look very nice out there, though. I can see why that lady wanted to.
9: Yeah, she wanted to take my flowers. I said,
0: can't do that. Probably kind of heavy, too. She probably had to come down with a cart or something.
9: Well, put that thing on. I told her she could go to Terra Cottage.
0: That's it.
9: And pick her up one, she grinned. I might have to go check them out. I said, well, be sure if you do now, you tell them you heard about it right here on 1170 Radio.
0: See, Raymond ought to put a little notice on those flowers out front. That's where they were from.
9: Well, I thought there was going to be some sort of, you know how they put those sticks in the middle and it says, you know, have a great day or Happy Valentine's Day. What, a little sign in the middle, you know?
0: Oh, yeah.
9: Not those, huh?
0: Also didn't say in memoriam of the Jukebox Morning Show or something like that.
9: I got it figured out. Man's a smart man. Don't tell nobody where they come from. When they ask, then you tell them.
0: That's right.
9: Marketing scheme, plan.
0: Well, if the heat and the humidity didn't give you a little taste of summer, another sure sign was all the gnats that were out. Oh, my, I was outside last night helping some guys at the office get cameras set up and buses, and I was just attacked. It's like I had a family with me the whole time.
9: Well, did you see any lightning bugs last night? I did.
0: Oh, did you really?
9: I tried to take a picture of one, but my arms were full. I couldn't get it together.
0: They had saw a lot of lightning bugs last year at Oak Island in our little area across the way that's undeveloped, but they put a new street light in over there, it's so bright. That kills the last year they got an LED light in there now. Last year was an old regular light and it wouldn't work very well, so it was rather dark. So lightning bugs are out, but now it's so bright they don't come out.
9: I saw about 8 last night and I was like, what in the world? I ain't seen these guys in a long while, you know. So I tried to take a picture, but it didn't work out very well.
0: They didn't flash for you flash.
9: he was flashed right there in the front yard. But they wouldn't sit still long enough for me to take a picture. They got tired of waiting.
0: Ron got us on air.
9: No, he didn't. He just got us on television.
0: Well, I guess on TV, yeah. Well, it was on TV. You get us on our TV, though.
9: We own air, man. We're floating on a cloud 9.
0: We thought we were.
9: Actually, I'm on cloud 10 looking down at the people on cloud 9. Just remember that.
0: That's because you're eating your ice cream.
9: Yeah, that's true. That's all good stuff. Good night. Mm. Do-do-do-do-do.
0: Now, how long are you going to make that? You going to savor that? Eat it fast or kind of
9: if we weren't on the air right now, that thing wouldn't even last 5 minutes. Be gone. Then I'd be down there about 3:30 this afternoon wanting some more. They're about out of that flavor, and I said, you need to go ahead and order some more or something. I said, because I'm going to want more. And she goes, okay. I'm like, no. I didn't tell her this, but I'm thinking, just give me a tub and a big old shovel. I'll be good to go.
0: Fresh Market in the Square this Saturday.
9: Yes.
0: 9 to 1.
9: This Saturday.
0: And then the movie night is this week. Yep, they're going to show the Michael Jackson movie.
9: Are they?
0: Yes. That was in the...
9: How you going to show the Jackson movie and it's not even on DVD yet? Is it?
0: I don't know. As fast as movies go to DVD, it might have been out on DVD the first day it came out. But that's what they're showing. It was in the SI. I'm going to save that. It's on Friday's Good News Friday. But that's this Saturday, 7:30 p.m. Said they got a huge screen for it. I can't remember the dimensions of it, they said. But big old screen they're going to put up. Food at cost, but the movie is free to come on down and enjoy that. And then there was a flyer in the back, and I was going to pick it up. Ron, I forgot. Welcome in, Ron. Good to have
6: you
0: here.
6: Hello.
0: Something at the Agri Center this Saturday, too. Flyers on your desk in there, I saw earlier. It's a $2 entry fee. They're going to have bouncy houses and vendors, some extravaganza.
9: They did that for you. That was your surprise birthday party. They let the cat out of the bag, man.
0: Yeah. Bouncy houses, Jeff. Now. Bouncy houses. You know, if you get on a bouncy house, they let adults get on it. They're fun. We had one. We met one for the oldest when she was like three or four or something like that. And after all the kids left, we went out and played on that thing for a long time. That was fun. What is it, Saturday?
6: It's like a spring extravaganza, May the 30th, 11 a.m. to 2 p.m. Bouncy houses, over 50 vendors, food trucks, sweet treats, and fun for everyone, it says. Mm-hmm. And that's at the Sampson County Expo Center. It's a $2 entry. Kids are free. And so if you're, I don't know what they consider
9: so
6: a kid.
9: We get free.
6: Tommy, you're probably going to get in free.
9: All of us are going to get in free. What are you talking about, man?
0: Hold my ice cream cup. Right. Maybe they would have that ice cream down there.
9: Nope.
0: You go to the Fresh Market down here at 9, head down there at 11, then come to the movie in that night. So there you go. Your whole Saturday's filled for it. I just planned it out.
9: It sure is for you. Sure is, man.
6: Hey, I know y'all were talking about Terry Cottage Nursery. I didn't mean to interrupt, but I didn't mean to interrupt you, actually. I just wanted to, he's looking some help down at Terry Cottage Nursery. And he's needing some field labors, some weeding, pruning, potting, that kind of thing, watering, flower care. Working with the customers that come in. He'd like you to be outgoing, of course, if you're outgoing. He's also needing somebody in the office, bookkeeping, processing customers, checking out, be efficient in all aspects of the Microsoft as well. So if you're looking for something part-time, maybe you're out of school or what have you, or looking maybe even full-time, go down to Terry Cottage Nursery and talk with Mr. Raymond out there, or just give us a call, and we'll be glad to give you his number, and you can give him a call.
0: There you go.
6: I really appreciate him, all he does for us.
0: If he needed somebody to go down and kill his plants, then they could hire me. I could do that. I'm really good at that. I've had one plant I've kept alive. I've kept alive about 10 years now.
9: Is that why they call you killer?
0: Not a fake one either.
9: That's why they call you killer.
0: Killer. Killer. Kill the plants.
9: That's right.
6: Coach Killer.
0: You killer.
9: All right. Have a great day, red shirt man. And see you coming from 6 miles away.
0: We're doing all your free time now. School's out.
7: I'm not quite out yet.
0: Always got those teacher work days. About 18 teacher work days.
7: I might go drive a van around the county or something.
0: We're always looking. You got to work at Terry Cottage Farm after that, too. They do both.
9: All right, sir. Have a great day. All right, let's see now. It is 7:45 now, and Jukebox Morning Show on Fun Time Oldies 1170, Star TV 16, and Oldies 1170.com, and the Oldies 1170 app. So there you go.
0: That's it.
9: Today in history, birthdays and anniversaries, and so much more. Lock it in. Stay with us. We're going to have fun this morning. It's going to be lots of fun.
0: Wednesday. We got some advice we're giving Tristan today. Oh, wake Tristan up. He's not woke up yet.
9: Trust me. He's awake.
0: So we've got some advice for Tristan coming up.
9: He has a rooster at his bedroom window that wakes him up. He has an alarm clock set. I think his dad calls and texts him and wakes him up. And then his mom hollers and wakes him up. And all of this is happening in a matter of 1 minute.
0: Does he get up still? Well, after all these people.
9: The man is 20-something years age. You don't listen to your mama after that. There ought to be a rule that when you're born, that you're born with a book, and after the age of 18, you become this, I don't know what the word is it could be used for, maybe not really so much rebellious, but there ought to be a little fine print that says after 18, you ain't got to listen to nobody, man. You better. Oh, wait, that's 81. Yeah. Hey, listen, we're going to get birthdays, anniversary, history, and all kinds of stuff coming up on the Jukebox Morning Show.
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11: 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A 59-year-old Turkey woman died last week after at least one shot reportedly fired into her residence struck and killed her. Annie Jane Faison, a 58 Darien Lane Turkey, died in a May 20th incident, which Sampson County Sheriff's Office reported a week later on Tuesday, May 26. Reports were released late because officers were working with Duplin County investigators to gather information in that case and multiple others involving shots being fired into residences in and around the Turkey area, as well as other parts of Duplin County. A suspect has not been identified or arrested. Faison died on May 20th, shortly after deputies responded to the Darien Lane residence to investigate reports of shots being fired at the residence. When they arrived, they found Faison suffering from a gunshot wound. Deputies secured the scene and attempted life-saving measures on Faison, who ultimately died of her injuries. One day earlier, on May 19th, deputies had responded to another Turkey residence on Cornwallis Road, also in reference to shots being fired into a residence. No one was injured in that incident. Those two crimes could be related to nine others which have occurred in Duplin County since May 15th. Because of the similarities in the cases, investigators with Sampson coordinated with officers from the Duplin Sheriff's Office, the Clinton, Warsaw, Wallace, Beulahville, and Keenansville Police Departments, as well as the State Highway Patrol and the SBI. Together, they have identified 11 shooting incidents, 9 in Duplin and 2 in areas of eastern Sampson, beginning on May 15th. Over the Memorial Day weekend, more than 37 law enforcement officers from Sampson and Duplin patrolled the area between Clinton and Warsaw in an attempt to deter criminal activity. Anyone with information about any of the shooting incidents are urged to contact investigators using the confidential tip line at 910-564-5261 or responding online at www.sampsonsheriff.com and clicking on Sheriff's Citizens Connect. Recent rains led to wastewater overflow. The city of Clinton reported an untreated wastewater discharge following heavy rainfall and flooding Monday evening. According to a press release issued Tuesday by the city's Public Works and Utilities Department, approximately 10,000 gallons of untreated wastewater was discharged from a manhole on Fisher Drive on May 25th. Officials estimate that roughly 5,000 gallons entered the Cattail Branch in Clinton. City officials stated the discharge occurred in the wake of extremely heavy rain and flooding throughout the area. The North Carolina Department of Environmental Quality's Division of Water Resources was notified of the incident May 26th within the required 24-hour reporting time frame and is currently reviewing the matter. For information on these articles and others, see the latest edition of the Sampson Independent.
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9: On the road again.
6: Maybe. Maybe we'll write our own song and put it behind it. How about that?
9: Mm. Oh, these middle great. Of the sentences also, we've got to quit doing that because our listeners are going, what are they talking about?
6: They don't know what we're talking about anyway.
9: Yeah, we half-heartedly talk in here and then half-heartedly on there, but we love you wholeheartedly. Don't matter how where we're talking at. Oh, man, Oldies 1170 News Time. It is a wow. It's already 10 to 8. Good night. Some of it just started in here. Well, our forecast today is going to give us a 20% chance of showers, and a high today will be about 87, and then we'll have a 20% chance of showers and even thunderstorms later on through the day and the evening hours as well, as we look for a low tonight of about 71. On Thursday, we look for a high around 88 and a 40% chance of showers. There you go. All right. Even thunderstorms. So y'all be careful with that. I know you're going, we've lived through thunderstorms before. We know what we're doing. Sure you do. It don't hurt to remind you, though. See there? So, all right. So there's our news, weather, and right here on the Jukebox Morning Show, 7:53 now. Temperature at the moment, I'm going to say 74 degrees and overcast. All right, history time.
0: Let's do it.
9: Lots of fun.
0: Today is Tuesday, May 27th, the 147th day of the year. 218 left in the year. 211 now left until Christmas, but then you'd say the phone would say 2. See, I always did that too. We had that argument. It should be 6 days, so we're going to start doing that. It's 212 left until Christmas, until somebody proves us wrong. Today's highlight in history, in 2016, Merriam-Webster's dictionary published that a hot dog is classified as a sandwich.
9: There you go.
0: On their website. A hot dog is a sandwich. I had a hot dog yesterday. I hadn't had a hot dog in a long time. It was tasty.
9: Listen, it took them to 2016 to figure that out.
0: Well, some things are really debatable.
9: What would you call it? A hot dog. What are you going to call a hamburger? A hamburger. Yeah. I'm not going to call it a hot dog sandwich. That makes me think about ice cream sandwich. I ain't doing that, no.
0: Ooh, more
9: and
0: ice
9: then,
0: cream
9: and,
0: talk,
9: then
0: right.
9: And then there's the hamburger. What you going to call a hamburger sandwich?
0: What a hamburger sandwich? A hamburger is a sandwich. All I know is I had that hot dog yesterday. I thought, let me get a little ketchup on it. And Boss bought some. She'd grilled out the day before, so she brought leftovers. I didn't care. It was still good. And went to put the ketchup on it. And of course, the ketchup may have been in that refrigerator. Who knows some of that stuff in the refrigerator? It might have been in there from, the 1950s. So I had to start squeezing that thing, and it's a little squeeze bottle, squeezing. And maybe I'm just getting weaker because I'm getting older, squeezing it. And just all of a sudden, you squeeze. I had enough ketchup for about 3 hot dogs on that thing. God, drowned in my hot dog. Stupid ketchup.
9: Don't you remember that commercial, Anticipation? Oh, Heinz ketchup. Yeah, that thing was just
0: strain nation there. Jeez, tough. Strain
9: nation. Put that in there, Webster. All right. 1930, the Chrysler Building in New York City officially opened to the public. At that time, it was considered to be the tallest building in the world, standing at 1,046 feet high. No, thank you. Don't ask me. Don't even ask me. Fly, if you climbed up doing, you threw a dime off and it hit someone in the head, would it kill them? I hate to tell you, but if you even do good to get me up there, I'm not going to be worried about throwing a dime. I might throw you.
0: You'd be the one get hit in the head because you ain't going up the thing. So
9: that's right.
0: You'd be on the first floor. Frank Sinatra, 1950, made his TV debut as he appeared on NBC's Star Spangled Review with showbiz legend Bob Hope.
9: Back in 1957 on this date, That'll Be the Day by the Crickets featuring Buddy Holly. We've always called it Buddy Holly and the Crickets.
0: Yeah.
9: Here we go. It was released on Brunswick Records on September 14th. The tune at that time on September 14th became the most popular record in the U.S. It was first hit with Holly and his group after 2 previous releases went nowhere on Decca Records, 1956.
0: Yep.
9: See, he didn't release it until 1957 when he moved over to Brunswick Records.
0: Do you have that one?
9: I don't even know.
0: We're going to play it later. Not your 45. We already got that queued up. We'll play that song later.
9: After Martha.
0: I'm on top of things.
9: You go, boy.
0: 1961, singer Johnny Cash turned TV actor. He appeared on the NBC drama The Deputy. Ooh.
9: I bet he keeps a close watch on his heart. It's true. 1985, the Boston Celtics. That's Jeff. Go ahead.
0: The Boston Celtics defeated the Los Angeles Lakers. That's the only 2 teams that played in the finals back in the 80s. Right. Always the Celtics and the Lakers every time you turned around.
9: Every time.
0: I remember somebody holding the banner one time. It was a regular season game. And I said, what the heck? I didn't say heck, though. Are you doing here, CBS? This isn't Boston or LA. It's like Houston and some other team playing. I thought that was funny.
9: CBS is out.
0: I did not even do the – that was back in the 80s when I used to do it. Used to be, too. People of our ilk, if you remember, the NBA Finals used to be on tape delay.
9: Mm-hmm.
0: I remember staying up till 11-something and watching the games because they weren't on live TV. They was always on tape delay. Came on after the news. I don't know how times have changed.
9: You remember when those Carolina Panthers played in the Super Bowl? That was like the first time, I think, they ever and last time they ever played. Wasn't it Super Bowl?
13: Yeah.
9: I mean, there anyway, was. Yeah. I had the slowest internet in the whole world at that time. It was a little box. It was like a pay for the internet, you know. But now, the closer to the end of the time on the box, it slowed down your internet. I mean, tremendously. Tremendously. I got a television. I'm like, oh, cool, this is going to work. I can't believe I'm actually going to be able to watch this game. Got halfway through the game. I don't remember the halftime show. Towards the end of the game, I text my buddy and I says, well, that was interesting. Did you see that play? He said, what play? Super Bowl's been over 15 minutes. I was like, what? He said, they didn't do nothing. I said, I didn't think they would, but I'm just saying, you know. So we got, times. Oh, man, 1995, the guy, Darius Rucker, when he was with Hootie and the Blowfish, they hit number one with their album, Cracked Rear View. That's a great album, too. The album hit number one in the U.S. for the first of eight. That's right, count them, 8 weeks. The tracks were Hannah Jane, Hold My Hand, Let Her Cry, I Only Want to Be With You, Run From the Angel, and I'm Going Home, Drowning, Time was probably one of my favorite ones. Look Away, and then Not Even the Trees, and Goodbye.
13: You got that album?
9: Oh, heck yeah. I got like three copies.
13: Oh, really? I got like four or five hits there on that one there.
9: I got two CDs. I didn't get the album, though. It's probably out now sometime or whatever, but it didn't have the album that year, just a CD.
13: Unfortunately, also in 95, actor Christopher Reeve was thrown headfirst while riding his horse in Virginia. Reeve was paralyzed, unable to walk or breathe on his own. He, of course, had played Superman, brought the role to life. He made valiant efforts to recover from his injury and fight for other victims of paralyzing injuries. He passed away in 2004.
9: All right, happy birthday, Hollywood. Here we go.
13: Ooh, Lee Merriweather. She was one of the didn't she play in Batman? One of the old original Batman something? I'll look that up. She also played with Barnaby Jones. I remember that. Lee Merriweather's 91. She did. She was Barnaby Jones's
9: sidekick. Yes, sir.
13: Barnaby Jones's
9: sidekick. That's what I think I remember her in. Well, singer Bruce Coburn is 81 today.
13: Richard Schiff is 71.
9: Oh, he's from Good Doctor. That is a great show, man. Got it on DVD. Watch it occasionally. All right. Guitar player Neil Finn of Crowded House and Split Ez.
13: Split ends.
9: If it has some split ends, it's a split is. So it's like,
13: oh. Can I, original.
9: 68.
13: Lee Merriweather played Catwoman in the original Batman movie.
9: I was thinking that was right.
13: The Shark Attack. Split ends. I can play a split end song if you want me to. No, got a good, xylophone solo in the middle of it.
9: That's quite all right.
13: Oh, darn.
9: I'm going to jump down to, go down to actor Paul Bettany.
13: Well, you just did. Paul Bettany is 55.
9: And actor, that's yours.
13: Oh, no. Jack McBrayer is 53. Oh, I got the next one. Yeah. Oh, the first Free For All Friday song we ever played.
9: Yeah, and your mama loved it.
13: Andre 3000 of Outkast is 51. Oh, can we play that song again?
9: No, we cannot. We cannot.
13: Should have had it queued up. I could have played it to the birthdays.
9: Listen, man, I had seven pink slips in my locker on that thing, and I had nothing to do with it. All right, and there you go. Those are the birthdays. Happy birthday, Hollywood. My friends, there you go. We're local boys and girls, kids of all ages, coming up.
13: After Nissan of Clinton time, it is 8:01. This is Oldies 11:07 a.m., Star 16. 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

0: New birthday song? What do you think? I'll have to listen to that later. That's a good song. All right, let's get the real birthday song going. Here we go. All right, this is a good song right here, too. Happy birthday to all the following Samson celebrities. Have a wonderful Wednesday here on your birthday. This is the list we're really waiting for. Ooh, turn around. Hit the wrong button there. Turn the volume down. Jared Brooks Alcock celebrates today. So does Andy Blackman and Jennifer Bradley. Cheryl Embry, we hope you have a special day today on your birthday. Same to Mike Herring and Mary Ruth Honrein. Samantha Howe, best birthday wishes go out to you. Same to Dwight Hudson, happy birthday, Dwight. And Andrew Oates. If you know Rachel Parsons, wish her a happy birthday. Same to Jordan Segal and Lisa Stacker. And lastly, James Young celebrates a birthday today. Happy birthday, James. Two anniversaries, Brad and Tina Coates, and Rex and Ellen Moody. Happy anniversary, Brad and Tina, and Rex and Ellen, and many more to come. Happy birthday and happy anniversary to all the great people we just mentioned. That's a good list. Anybody else celebrating a birthday or anniversary today? Celebrate it your own wild, wonderful Wednesday way. Not because you're in West Virginia, but because, that's their slogan, but because it's your birthday or anniversary. And if you want either announced on a later date in the future, if you'll email info at oldies1170.com, well, when Fly gets done eating his ice cream, he'll put it on the list, and then we'll tell everybody. We'll tell him.
1: Happy birthday.
0: Happy birthday. Tell him, Frost.
2: Happy birthday.
0: Oh, Fly's cold and Frosty is right now eating that ice cream. Weather coming up next.
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7: All right, my friends, good morning, everybody. I hope you're having a great start to your Wednesday. And let's see here. What am I doing? Where am I going? Oh, I thought I had them all in order here. Okay. I think they just want me to do some pole vault this morning. Let's see. I did. I had it all together here. Now, and that's the doggonedest thing. I hit front and back, so I'd have it all right there together, and it didn't do it. And the other day, it did landscape again. I went and checked the settings. Somebody had locked it. Somehow, it was like on some sort of default. But anyway, here we go. Nope, that ain't it either. These pages are really getting on my nerves. Okay, so we'll just go straight to another source that will work. 8:07 here on the Jukebox Morning Show. And we're going to check out our stats here. Let's go over here and check the stats.
0: See, now if you've been paying attention to that instead of eating your ice cream, you've been more prepared.
7: IDC, man. IDC. Sun got up today at around 6:03 and will set today around 8:19. The length of visible daylight today is 15 hours and 13 minutes. Now, the length of the day is 14 hours and 15 minutes. And tomorrow we're going to have a minute and 6 seconds longer of a day than today. Yesterday's high was around 83 and low was around 70. Well, not much has changed as far as our weather, just up and down with these showers and thunderstorms. A greater chance the latter part of the afternoon into the evening hours. Just pretty much the same. Showers and thunderstorms will be favored across coastal plains and across northern and western areas, including the Triad and Triangle. Why didn't they just say North Carolina? This wave frontal zone will be bringing a chance of thunderstorms Thursday into Saturday into the Carolinas. Now, there's a lower forecast confidence on Sunday into early next week, although a transition to limited rain chances and below normal temperatures will appear most likely. So our forecast then for today, again, high around 87, 20% chance of rain today, and a high around 87, but the wind gusts could be around 18 miles an hour. Tonight, we're looking at a 20% chance of rain, and low tonight around 71. As we get into Thursday, we'll have, what are we looking at here, 88 for the high tomorrow, partly sunny in the morning, but then by the afternoon, a 40% chance of showers with the wind gust tomorrow, even though it's just going to be around 7 miles an hour. New rainfall amounts tomorrow, less than a tenth of an inch, but of course you can expect higher amounts in those thunderstorms and downpours. Again, with the downpours, slow down. Turn on your hazards and run your lights and your wipers and just take it easy. You'll get to where you're going. Just take it easy. Thursday night, 64 for the low, 30% chance of showers and thunderstorms there. Friday, we do have a small break from it all. A little bit of sunshine on Friday with a high around 82. Friday night, low around 64 with a 30% chance of showers there. All righty. Oldies weather time, it is 8:10, and the weather brought to us today right here on Fun Time Oldies 1170, where the old temperature is 78 degrees. Now, we do have a 80 for the heat index. Ugh. So, hey, Jeff, well, man, are we making that kind of noise over there? You getting sick or something?
0: Heat index. Oh, I can't find it. Oh, here we go. Heat index. Of course, I have a heat index now to the end of about October, so you might as well get used to it. Yeah. It's coming whether you like it or not.
7: Yeah, it will.
0: So, all right. Well, Coming up next, Way Back Wednesday with advice for Tristan. Pay attention, Tristan. Put down that racing form and listen. That's actually a line from the song coming up. All right, coming up next, that'll lead up to Martha here on Oldies 1170.
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0: 76 degrees, 813, downtown Clinton. Heading up to 87 today, mostly cloudy skies for the day. All right, now, point of reference for the song we're about ready here on Way Back Wednesday. He'll mention One Meatball. That is a song from the 1940s about a guy who was so poor that when he went out to eat, all he could afford was one meatball. So when that comes up, then you'll know what the reference is about. All right. So now, how long has Tristan been working here at the station? Of course, Tristan's got a show today at noon to 1 on the beach with Tristan, Music Man Lee. How long has he been at the station?
9: I'd say a good 4 or 5 months.
0: 4 or 5 months. Now, you've done an excellent job taking him under your wing, so to speak, Fly, no pun intended, and giving him some good tutelage on, you know, operating the board and running a show and all that. But I think there's some other areas, particularly when it comes to radio and other parts of life, that you can give him some good advice as well, too. I need to maybe broaden your horizon there. Not that his parents are not doing a good job advising him, but this is an area with radio that I think you'd be more experienced to do. Because you got to think about it. Tristan's a young man. He's a professional on-air personality. He's got his own show and his Facebook page. He's got kind of average so-so looks, you know.
9: Don't forget about his YouTube channel.
0: No, he's got a YouTube channel, too. He's got kind of average so-so look. Just joking, Tristan. So you got to watch making jokes about something like that, you know, so somebody's got so-so looks, especially if somebody's good at Photoshopping like Tristan. You never know where my face might show up next. But anyway, you enjoy your ice cream over there. But anyway, so let's just reset that again. Oh, by the way, if you ever make a statement like that about somebody, you know, something like I just said about like Tristan, if you ever do it with, you start it with all due respect, then whatever you say after that is, it's okay to say. You know, you have just, that's a pro tip now. Remember that.
9: And they didn't say bless a little heart.
0: That's right. This is all good. So anyway, let's go back. So Tristan's a handsome young man, a professional on-air personality, got his own show, his own YouTube channel, his own Facebook page. The kind of person like that's going to be attractive to the ladies. See, women are going to come flocking to him, I feel. So I think we need to give him some advice on his new celebrity status on how to handle the ladies. So I brought Louis Jordan back again, who was here last week. I brought Louis Jordan back, who's going to give some advice that's as prescient and relevant today as it was back in 1946, when he made this song. So again, Tristan, put down that racing form and pay attention now. Listen here now. Pay attention. Beware, brother. Beware. Louis Jordan, a number 20 song from 1946. This is Beware, Brother. Beware. Beware, Tristan. Beware.

0: fellas, just you fellas, listen to me. Got something to tell you. I want you to listen to every word and govern yourself accordingly. Now pay attention. You see these girls with these fine diamonds and fox furs and fine clothes? Well, Jack, they're looking for a husband. And you're listening to a man that knows.
1: They ain't hooking.
0: They ain't fooling. And if you fool around with them, you're going to get yourself a schooling. If she saves your dough and won't go to a show,
2: beware, brother, beware.
0: And if she's easy to kiss and never resists, be careful.
2: Beware, brother,
0: be careful. And if you go for a walk and she just listens while you talk, she's trying to hook you. And if nobody's looking and she asks you to taste her cooking, don't do it, don't do it. And if you go to a show and she wants to sit in the back row,
2: bring her down front. Bring her right down front.
0: And if you go for a snack and she wants a booth in the back, watch her. She's trying to hook you. And listen, if she's used to caviar and fine silk, and when she goes out with you, she wants a hot dog and a malted milk. She's been used to going to Carnegie Hall, and when you take out nightclub, and she wants to hear one meatball.
1: That's all.
0: If she grabs your hand and says, darling, you're such a nice man.
2: Beware,
0: I'm telling you. Listen to me. You think he's listening to me?
1: Yeah, he's listening.
0: You better listen to me. I'm telling you what's being put out. You better pick up on it. Now listen to this. If a sister calls you brother, you better get further, I'm telling you. And if she's kind of wild and she said, darling, please give me a trial. Don't do it. Don't be weak. Don't give it to her. If she looks up in your face and just melts into place, let her melt. Forget it. You think he's paying attention to her? Should I ask him about it? Should I tell him about
2: it?
0: Tell him everything. Okay, I'll tell him. Listen, if she calls you on the phone and she says, darling, are you all alone? Tell her no. You got three girls with you. Don't pay no attention to women. Stand up for your rights.
2: Be a man.
0: Be a man. That's
2: Superman.
0: Right. Should I tell him about
2: everything?
0: Well, listen. This is very important. If you turn out the light and she don't fight,
2: that's
0: all. That's all. That's the end. It's too late then. She got you hooked. You just well to stick with her. Put down that racing farm and pay attention to me. Now, listen. If you get home about 2 and you don't know what to do and you pull back the curtain and the whole family's looking at you, get your business straight and set the date. And don't

0: 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Martha's at it again, y'all. Here she is with day number 27.
1: Good morning. We're having a good time here in the radio station. I love to come down here and talk with them. And I've got one thing to say before May is over. I'm just going to have some fun with some memories, okay? And I love this one. You grow up. Now listen to me. You grow up the first day you have a good laugh at yourself. Now that's the truth. There are four signs of aging, though: bifocals, bridges, baldness, and bunions.
0: Hey, whoa, now. Wait a minute.
1: Bifocals, bridges, baldness, and bunions.
0: Well, I am in the four stages.
1: There are three more signs of aging, and the first is memory loss, 'tis true, and I declare I can't remember the other two. So, you can't turn the clock back, but you sure can wind it up again, and I like to stay wound up.
2: You do.
1: You know you're getting older. Now, this is something you all need to take time to listen. Ways to know you are getting older. When your children begin to look middle-aged. You know all the answers, but nobody asks the questions. There you go. You look forward to a dull evening at home. Good sign you're getting older. Your knees buckle and your belt won't. Your back goes out more often than you do. And you burn the midnight oil until 9:30 p.m. checkout time. Men, you help a little old gray-haired lady across the street, and lo and behold, it's your wife. So, you know you're getting older. Let's take a short trip down memory lane. I love memory lane. Do you remember when everybody dressed up for church on Sunday in their Sunday best? Martha, get your shoes polished. You girls, get your shoes polished now. Sunday's got to go to church tomorrow. Humor was always clean and funny. And families sat together at the table to eat their meals, and you had a specific place to sit. And people hardly ever locked their doors. I still laugh about this. We had a long porch that led from the steps to the door of the farmhouse. And Mama, we had a mat at the end of it, which was where the steps were. And Mama would write a note, lock the door, write a note, and as I say, chink it in the storm door handle. Not storm door, no. Screen door, the screen door handle. And the note would say, the key is under the mat. She'd put the key under the mat. So you hardly ever locked your doors back then. Do you remember when drivers used their arms as turn signals? Yes, I do. I had to do that to get my license in 1956. You had to rewind the alarm clock every night before you went to bed. Central heat was an old wood stove. Cool air came through raised windows with screens. Gas in 1956, my friends, was 19 cents a gallon, and you'd get a free windshield wash. And the version of a clothes dryer was a clothes line. I'm going to move on here right quickly. Real sayings from my mama. And this is the truth. My sister Mary Brown could verify this. Oh, she'd say, if I've told you once, I've told you, Martha, 1,000 times. Just whatever. It didn't matter. Just dot, dot, dot. Another one was, put your sweater on. Don't you think I know when you're cold? And then this one, and she'd probably put her hand on her hip and say, because I said so. That's why. Yes, sir, y'all can relate to that one. Would you look at the dirt on the back of your neck? Now, try doing that. Look at the dirt on the back of your neck. Eat all of the food on your plate. Think of those starving children in China. And that's where I got a problem. Eating all the food on my plate. And then Mama would say, now when I was your age, pretty is pretty does, remember your raising. And this is my all-time favorite saying from Mama. I'll never forget it. We'd gone to White Lake with Wells Chapel Baptist Church, and she had rented a bathing suit for me to put on, and I was waiting in White Lake, and I can see her now standing there on the edge of that lake with her hands on her hips, and she said, no, Martha, you can't go in that water, not until you learn how to swim. You can't get wet until you learn how to swim. Okay. The good old days, we've talked about them. I'm going to end with this. People speak out about the good old days as if nothing good is about today. Admittedly, the world we live in is filled with trouble, but it has been ever since Adam and Eve sinned in the Garden of Eden. People who live

0: lived in the past have forgotten, we have forgotten that scandals existed back then. Wars raged. I remember when World War II ended, where I was sitting when they rang the old farm bell, 1945. There was no indoor plumbing or air conditioning. We did have plumbing indoors. No air conditioning, no microwaves, no weather warnings, no television, no cell phones, no internet, or any of the conveniences that we so take for granted, my friends, today. News, good and bad, travel slowly, and vaccines against dreadful diseases were unknown. We easily, so easily forget that the same God who held the future in the good old days still holds our future today. Whether you choose to live in the past or the present, it's your choice, but it is only faith in your Heavenly Father that makes the difference in how we face life. David so confidently declared this in the Psalms. You are my God, my times are safe in your hands, and hour by hour I place my days in your hand. May we all humbly pray, Father, my time is in your hand. Help me recognize you're my refuge, my strength. May I trust in you to calm any fears and any problems that I am facing. Amen. Because God is so good. Amen.
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3: 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If you're interested, to head out to that and see Judy, and I'll walk you through everything.
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3: 77 degrees now.
4: Nice. Wow, little gift shop to y'all. All right, let's see. 20% chance of showers today with the high about 87 for the high. And, 20% chance of showers tonight as well. And a low will be around 71. Tomorrow, a greater chance, about a 40% chance of rain, and maybe even an afternoon thunderstorm. Our high on Thursday will be about 88 degrees. Right here on the Jukebox Morning Show, it's Funtime Oldies, 1170, Star TV 16. Good morning to you. Good morning to the folks checking us out at oldies1170.com. And don't forget that new Oldies 1170 app. Yeah.
3: I listened to it this Saturday.
4: I did it all
3: No,
4: right.
3: I listened to it Monday. Listened to you. I did it.
4: Thank you.
3: Yeah, I had the app on.
4: Appreciate it.
3: In history today, we talked about in 57, that'll be the day by the Crickets featuring Buddy Holly, or Buddy Holly and the Crickets, was released by Brunswick Records, and it'll by September be the number one tune. We're going to hear that. We're also going to go back again. I don't normally play two Way Back Wednesday songs, but we played two Louis Jordan songs, Jack You're Dead last week, and then Beware, Brother Beware. Kind of, what would you call those songs? Offbeat songs? What would you call? They're kind of offbeat type songs. Jack You're Dead and Brother Beware. Or Beware, Brother Beware.
4: Novelty, maybe.
3: Something. So, but that's not to... Louis Jordan was quite the artist. One, he was an accomplished saxophone player. But two, he recorded from the 30s to the 70s. And he has 18 number one hits on the Billboard R&B charts, which makes him the third most successful singles artist in Billboard R&B history. And the song we're going to hear now from 1946 is currently tied for second place for spending the most weeks, 18, at number one on that chart.
4: The other was our hit, the one that you and I recorded.
3: Yeah, that's right. Yeah, R&B. Yeah, we'd be all over that. What was the name of that one?
4: Don't Do It.
3: Don't Do It. Yeah, there's a lot of that. We've had a lot of, and he also had, Louis Jordan also had number one hits on the Billboard pop and country charts. So quite the artist. So we're going to hear, before you get to That'll Be the Day, we're going to hear one more from Louis Jordan, 1946, Choo Choo Chaboogie. then that'll be the day on Oldies 1170.
4: Hit it.

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3: And the fellows from Atlantic Dermatology, Dr. Cook and Haibu Chang, will be in with us next Wednesday live in studio. Again, if you've got any questions you wanted me to ask them, send in an email to info@oldies1170.com or call in next Wednesday when they're here about 8 o'clock-ish.
4: Mm-hmm.
3: 77 degrees. I see little peaks of sun. And so you did Atlantic Dermatology because the day is National Sunscreen Day. All right, see if you're paying attention, Fly. Both the gentlemen said you should at least have sunscreen, what, SPF on?
4: Well, I wasn't even in the room whenever y'all...
3: Oh, way to go. Yeah. SPF 30. Minimum SPF 30 is what the guy said. So it's National Sunscreen Day today.
4: I was going to say 29, but 30.
3: Yeah, 29.
4: Is there a 29?
3: I doubt it. It always seems to be even 5, 15, 30, okay. 50, 112, something like that. Yeah, Omaha. Something like that. Oh, Louis Jordan. What do you think of that other last Louis Jordan song? Choo, choo, choo, boogie.
4: And yeah, that's the stuff.
3: Is Timpani Five. That was the name of his group, even though he usually had more than five people, and they always called him the Timpani Five. So now you talk about novelty songs. The guys out there, if you want to listen to another Louis Jordan novelty song, Just Like a Woman is another one by Louis Jordan. It's really funny.
4: Well, he had a problem with women, didn't he? But now one song he says they're all right, and the next song he says what?
3: Yeah, you know.
4: No.
3: Beware, Tristan, beware.
4: That's right.
3: It's National Aaron, Asher, and Jordan Day today. If your name's Aaron, Asher, and Jordan, then celebrate by having maybe some cellophane tape, because it's National Cellophane Tape Day. That would be a very good gift.
4: Good.
3: For the day. How about this one, though? It's National Grape Popsicle Day, so maybe if your name's Aaron, Asher, and Jordan, you get a grape popsicle.
4: Grape popsicle.
3: Grape, yeah, grape one.
4: It's always great when you have a grape popsicle.
3: There you go. It's National Senior Health and Fitness Day. Just be active. That's do something. That's it.
4: That's what I was doing, and y'all stopped me.
3: No. Well, eating ice cream, I don't know if that's active or not.
4: That ain't nothing to do with ice cream. I didn't say anything about ice cream. I was doing something, and y'all. And Jeff said, don't go nowhere. I'm like, dude, I'm just walking around the office here getting circulation in my legs.
3: Nothing.
4: He wanted me to hear that.
3: Oh, yeah, hear song. That song. Yeah.
4: That was a great song. I loved it. It was great. Just like Tristan. No.
3: Put down that racing form and listen. Nothing to fear day today. Nothing to fear. Don't fear eating that ice cream. It's not going to be bad for you.
4: Maybe you leave ice cream alone.
3: Oh, ice cream's good. Now, give me some.
4: Dude.
3: Old time player piano day today.
4: Oh, those are awesome. Think about the Wild Wild West. Don't. Wild Wild West. Sitting up in that bar there, in the
3: playing away. Yep.
4: Hey, there was a where did I see it? Most or not most? Y'all remember carnival days when you had, I don't know, 20 some booths, and you had to throw a penny on the plate and make it stay on the plate, that type thing, or throw the nickel in the bottle and it stay in the bottle, you win a prize. Da, da, da. You remember they used to have a a water gun, and it had enough pressure to hit the target. When you hit the target, it make whatever dance, make the bear dance or whatever, mechanical. I remember the piano guy doing that. It was weird looking dude, but you hit the target and it made him play piano. That was so cool. I always wanted to play that game first. And then if they were looking at me, that's where I was at.
3: Did you win?
4: You know, I didn't win a doggone thing.
3: He was got some stuffed animal.
4: I think that was one just for the fun of it. But no, I could never. I don't know what the trick is keeping those pennies on that plate.
3: Do you ever play carnival games when you go? I mean, other than that one?
4: Oh, yeah.
3: If you went to a carnival, if you went to the state fair or carnival now, would you go play some games?
4: Oh, heck yeah. Especially if they had cash prizes, you know. Cash prize on that one. But
3: the lottery game there.
4: At the carnival, is there going to be a lottery game? Yes. What will I win? A penny. What am I going to do with a penny? Well, they don't make them anymore. They got to be worth something some one day.
3: Yeah,
4: they ain't
3: going to
4: be worth nothing one day. We're going to look at that thing and go, what is that?
3: They used to pay for stuff with pennies? What is that?
4: Yeah.
3: All those people back in the day. My granddad tells me about something called pennies, that old man.
4: I tell you, though, what's funny is you spend certain game venues, you pay, $50 for these tickets. No, not the tickets, but the coins, the tokens to play the game. You printed out the tickets. That's what you won per game, right?
3: Yeah.
4: Save up the tickets, and you can get a prize before you leave. Yeah, you spent $50
3: and crap.
4: Yeah, get a little plastic spider ring. You know,
3: yes,
4: man, what's up with that mafia mouse? That's what that is, man.
3: The fun's playing the game. The prize is just kind of an extra. That's what that is.
4: Yeah, but when you're five, then prizes count for something.
3: Oh, they do. Yeah, you are overspending for them. But the kids have fun playing the game. So
4: there was
3: my daughters did.
4: There was one place I took Benjamin, and there was a big flashing light machine in the middle of the arcade thing. And I said, dude, what is that? He said, what's this, Dad? It gives you 1,000 tickets. I was like, there's no way you're going to be it. That light is moving too fast around that circle. You're never going to hit it. Boom. First try.
3: He got 1,000?
4: He got the 1,000.
3: Wow.
4: I'm standing there, and he's got a lot more tickets. He says, I don't want to tear them until it's totally stopped because it might cheat us. I'm like, I ain't counting 1,000 tickets. You lost your mind. They got a machine up there to count it that does that.
3: So you got five spider rings that day, didn't you?
4: That was funny. Now, I don't remember what he got, but
3: he's sag nut ball.
4: All the way home, that's all I heard was, I ain't going to be able to do it then with Dad. I'm like, come on, man. Just let it go. He's
3: rubbing it in.
4: Yep. Showing it.
3: You went up and tried it. You would have got five.
4: Like
3: hit the five button or something.
4: Yeah, after that trip to that particular place, you talk about rubbing it in, I had to have some Icy Hot. My shoulder was wore out with them thing. You know how hard it is to beat an 8-year-old at table hockey? Do you know how hard that is, Jim? That little disc is blowing. The air blows the disc around. You know, and you got to hit it.
3: Oh, yeah. That was a good game.
4: Oh, man. And every time he'd hit it, I'm like, stop doing that. He says, well, you're not blocking, so I'm getting the points.
3: Couldn't beat him, though.
4: Oh, man. And then when I did beat him, he had attitude like me. You cheated.
3: When if you can?
4: You're not supposed to bounce it off the side, Dad. You did it? Yeah, but that's to help the little kid. But no, leave me alone. I won. Leave me alone.
3: Well, if you can, lose if you must, but always cheat.
4: That's right.
3: even his own child.
4: Stoppers, even the stoppers at the bowling alley. He didn't need the stoppers. He just strike. I'm like, boy, go sit down somewhere. And then I'm using the bumpers. Still couldn't get a strike.
3: Wore the bumpers out.
4: Yeah.
3: Sir, you're bruising our bumpers.
4: They put new ones in when we left.
3: Good time. That's a great invention, though, bumpers at bowling alley.
4: Yes, it was. That was somebody knew what they were doing to do that for little kids. Yep. Man, little
3: no fun rolling gutter balls all the time.
4: Well, 20% chance of rain today, up about 87 for the high. Low tonight will be around 71, the 20% chance of rain as well. And temperature at 9 o'clock here on the Jukebox Morning Show, WCLN Clinton, Star TV 16, Oldies1170.com, and Oldies1170 app. The temperature at the moment, we have 77 degrees on 1170.
3: 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Have a great Wednesday, everybody. Flies back in control after this from Nissan.
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10: NCI News, I'm Mike Riley. Heavy rain this week is continuing to impact farmers, with some saying the damage feels eerily similar to what they experienced during Helene. The Rhodes family lost 12 acres of crops during Helene and never expected to see floodwaters return to their fields as they did on Monday. Austin Rhodes told WLOS,
11: "What we're going to have to do now is go in and cut everything down, clean up all the silt, and let this crop grow back."
10: Israel says it has killed the new leader of Hamas military wing, Mohammed Odeh, in airstrikes in Gaza City. The attack on Tuesday came less than 2 weeks after his predecessor was killed. Texas Attorney General Ken Paxton has won the Republican nomination for the U.S. Senate in Texas. He defeated four-term Senator John Cornyn. Paxton was endorsed by President Trump last week. Cornyn told supporters,
12: "I've always supported the Republican ticket, and I intend to do so again in this general election."
10: Kyle Busch's passing sent shockwaves through the racing community as well as the medical industry. Busch died from severe pneumonia that progressed into sepsis. UNC critical medical specialist Dr. Kenton Dover told ABC 11,
13: "There's any symptoms that are red flag type symptoms, you should get evaluated sooner rather than later."
10: North Carolina has experienced one of the biggest drops in teacher union membership since 2008. A new report has come out saying that teacher union membership has plummeted nationwide, in part because of state law changes. Doctors are taking a new approach to help patients lower blood pressure. The procedure is called renal artery denervation, and it's approved by the Food and Drug Administration. Charlotte cardiologist Killian McCarthy told WSOC,
14: "We're historically not doing a good job, I think, of getting people's blood pressure under control. And even if we just drop someone's blood pressure 10 points, you'd improve their mortality overall by about 20%.
10: You're listening to NCN News.
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10: Republican lawmakers in North Carolina are pushing proposals that would shorten the state's early in-person voting period and eliminate a Sunday voting day statewide. A crack that formed by chance in an overheated chemical tank in Southern California relieve pressure and help divert a catastrophic explosion.
18: The risk of a catastrophic blast is off the table after officials say a crack in that tank is allowing gas to escape and the temperature to come down. Orange County Fire Authority's Nick Garten.
19: Air quality is still good in the area. We continuously monitor the air quality, and we're continuing to work to mitigate any remaining.
18: He says the temperature is holding around 92 degrees, down from a high of 100, which was as high as the gauge would go.
19: The main thing we're looking for is to make sure it's stabilizing.
10: A Wake County man is linked to thousands of dollars of copper theft committed this month in Nash County. Investigators believe Jonathan Phelps had allegedly cut the outer fence of a solar farm on Winter Road in Bailey in Nash County and took over 2,000 feet of copper wire from the panels, along with 40 connectors. Nash Sheriff Keith Stone.
20: The more data centers and solar farms that pop up, there's more opportunity for people that steal this type of stuff to be out doing it.
10: Joey Chestnut's in trouble.
21: Competitive eater Joey Chestnut on probation after pleading guilty to a misdemeanor battery charge. The 17-time winner of Nathan's famous international hot dog eating contest will compete in that July 4th contest again. He was accused of slapping a man at an Indiana bar and has entered a guilty plea. He was sentenced to 180 days of probation, a judge granting him permission to travel outside the state, allowing him to continue competing.
10: Mike Rayleigh, NCN News.
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4: Tell you what, I just had a really kind lady stop by our station here in downtown Clinton, and she hands me an on-site job fair. It's a nonprofit organization called Direct Support Professionals, and they're going to have an on-site job fair. It'll be at the Skill Creations of Clinton, and that's 223 Forest Trail. That's going to be on June the 2nd, and 10:30 until 2:30. You can come on out and join the team, creating life skills with those we serve. So here's the thing. Some of these positions really pay well that they're going to be talking to you about. So if you get a chance, go down June 2nd over at the Skill Creations of Clinton, and that is 223 Forest Trail. And I asked her, I said, is it a nonprofit organization? She goes, yes, we are considered a business, but it is a nonprofit organization. And we're just trying to help people that have their high school diploma. They have a clean background and driver's license for at least 3 years. So I'm going to give you this number. I think I'm saying her name right. Bernita Smith. Give her a call at 919-429-4144. And they say they look forward to seeing you on June the 2nd, 10:30 to 2:30. Out at the Skill Creations of Clinton. That's 223 Forest Trail. So again, I will give you that number one more time now, 919-429-4144. It's a nonprofit organization helping folks on-site job fair coming up June the 2nd. Which reminds me, real quick here, if you're looking something to do, Terry Cottage Farm, if you really know flowers and Microsoft, all that fun stuff with the computers, be sure to give Terry Cottage Farm a call. Where's my little paper I have? Right right over here on the other side of the world. Oh my goodness. All right, here we go. All right. So let me get over here where I can talk to you a little bit more about this, because this is very, this is something if you are interested in the, let's see here, go back. Here we go. Terracotta Farms is seeking help in the field labor, weeding, pruning, and potting. They need a front-end worker to do the watering the flowers and caring for the property and working with the customers. So they also are looking, this seems to be the number one job that a lot of people are looking. And for some reason, they're tough to find. But if you are good with this, you need to go by Terracotta's Farm, bookkeeping and processing customers to check out and be efficient in all aspects of Microsoft. So that would be Microsoft Word, your Excel, and things of that nature. So listen, I'm going to give you his phone number there at Terracotta's Farm. And he says it is humid. Look at that picture he sent me. That's something else. All right, his phone number over that way. Now, we're going to be talking to him tomorrow around 8:30, I believe it is. So, Terracotta's Farm, 910-260-2551. That's 260-2151. Try it again. 260-2151. Give them a call. Tell them you heard about it right here on Fun Time Oldies 1170. Now, let's do this, that, and the other, and let's get on with the music on 1170.

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1: You ever done this? You just get online and just type in stuff just to be typing in to see what you come up with on YouTube. And I wanted the Motown sound song, and I came across this. Y'all check this out. This is pretty interesting.
2: Motown's reputation for musical creativity was also evident with Marvin Gaye as he teamed up with a new partner in song, Tammy Terrell.
3: Well, let me ask you a question, a personal question.
4: No.
3: Oh. How about an impersonal question?
4: Okay.
3: Okay. How old are you?
4: That's personal.
3: Oh, well, figured.
4: But I'm proud. I'm 21.
3: 21!
5: Tammy Terrell. On stage with disc jockey Scott Regan in 1966, just before she recorded her first duet with Marvin Gaye.
6: Ain't no mountain high enough. That was a good beginning because I had no idea that Tammy was as good a singer as she, of course, turned out to be. I hadn't had a chance to hear her sing before I met her, but some people who were on their toes dug her sound and perhaps realized that we may possibly make a good duet.
5: Ludie Montgomery remembers the magic between Marvin and her older sister Tammy.
7: I thought Marvin was handsome, debonair, and smooth, and especially real cool. Tammy was so vivacious and energetic. They would look into each other's eyes, and if you didn't know the relationship that they had, you would have thought they were lovers because they were so intertwined. I liked them together very, very much.
6: So it was a challenge and something groovy to do. Besides, she was very pretty.

0: My friends, we never know when life will take a sudden turn. You could be here 1 minute and gone the next. Don't let life catch you off guard. Be prepared. Get a life insurance policy that will take care of the unexpected things that may happen to you or a family member. We offer some great policies for family members, from small burial plans with minimum premiums to large term plans and universal life plans. Let me ask you, if you had a machine that you could turn on, that you could crank up each morning at 8 a.m., and let it run all day long, pumping out dollar bills, how much insurance would you put on that machine, just in case it quit working? In other words, it died. Think about it, my friends. You are that machine. Do you have coverage on you? Give me a chance to help eliminate that uncertainty. I will find a plan that will fit your need and one that you can afford for you and your family members. That's Wayne Weeks with Woodman Life, 308 Vance Street, 596-2334. Don't let that long black train come after you without being prepared.
1: Long black train.
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Good old Sawyer Brown and Dirt Road. His name is actually Mark Miller. And the Dirt Road there, boys, oh boys. Crystal Gale kicking things off for us a little bit. Why have you left the old one you left me for? That's a great question right there. But then she decides, it don't really matter. Just come on in. We'll talk it over. It'll be all right. Well, what can I say? That's what country music is about, you know. It's, well, 90% of it is anyway. Unless you're the group Alabama. Hell, I'm singing about Songs of the South for 11-7. I mean, you know, sweet potato pie and mama's fried chicken. That's

0: Statler Brothers there, oh, Elizabeth, and a little Alabama in there too with Song of the South. Tommy the Fly here with the country classic time, a little country classic, it is. Those 70s and 80s, I consider that country classic, don't you? Okay, all right, well, we'll have some more on the way here. I'm trying to pick a better ringtone for a friend of mine here, and because they sent me a text the other day, and I wasn't expecting them to send the text while they were standing in the room with me, and their little, notification sound, whatever, that thing went off, and I thought I was going to jump out of the chair, because I had forgot that that was their, I guess text tone, maybe that's what you call it, yeah, but it was set on horn, and I said, what? This, I mean, it scared the living fly out of me. You know what I'm saying, do you? But, so now I'm trying to find a better text tone for this person. And I tell you, man, this, I try to pick text tones that match the person's personality. And let's see. I think, what was it, this one? No, that's it. No, that definitely wasn't it. Go, we'll close back and go back. Okay, let's go back. Okay, it was called... Oh, okay, there it is, there it is. I have no idea why, but I chose this one for their text tone, and boy, it scared the mess out of me when that thing came out. Why did you choose that one? I figured you just clown around, so just give him the horn, like you would... See a clown press that load, or the little red button, the little horn thing, and I don't want to use that anymore. I definitely don't want to use this one. No, that's not it. What about Newsflash? No, that's too long. See, some of these text tones are way too long, don't y'all think? No, that's not a good one. Hey, that might work. Yeah, that's pretty cool. Leave it on that one. And we'll see if that scares you. If that scares you, you got some serious problems. If that soft pulse. Pulse is what that one's called. There you go. All right, well, we'll leave it on that one. I don't want to use that other one no more. There you go. All right. What is Benjamin's ringtone? Have I ever played that for you all? This is Benjamin's ringtone right here. Here we go. You going to play it? This is Benjamin's ringtone. When he calls me, y'all, it's clean, trust me. When Benjamin calls me, it is... Chicken noodle soup. Yeah. Because I tell you, when he was growing up, man, chicken noodles, that was his thing right there. All right, well, anyway, Tommy the Fly here finally got that calmed down a little bit, maybe. Maybe. What about that? I better go through all of my contacts tonight, the most important ones anyway, and put some different, make sure those sounds aren't going to scare the shoes off of me, Hang around, more country on the way, and useless and useful information from Jerry Clower. I got a real nice one scheduled today around 10:15. Stay close here on the Jukebox Morning Show, Fun Time Oldies, 1170.
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0: I tell you what, that's one of the greatest country music voices, in my opinion, that's been on since that voice, Randy Travis there. And I think he's just sort of holding on, doing his therapy and stuff, and just kind of just living life to the, I mean, somebody said, it was when he did that AI thing, and he was so excited about hearing his voice again on the radio and stuff, and they talk like his attitude is just the greatest. He just living life and just enjoying himself and just really just enjoying people more and things. But, you know, he really did have a rough time, of course, his choices that he made and such. But, doggone, Randy Travis, I told you so. I wonder if he came into Nashville with that attitude. I'm going to be a big star. No, you ain't. You're going to get out there and you're going to flop. And then look at him and say, I told you so. I love it. That was a good fly. I know. Oh, Randy Travis. Good gracious. All right, time for North Carolina News Network right here on Oldies 1170, weather at the top of the hour.
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3: This week is continuing to impact local farmers, with some saying the damage feels eerily similar to what they experienced during Helene. Rhodes' family lost 12 acres of crops during Helene and never expected to see more floodwaters return to the fields this week. Israel says it has killed the new leader of Hamas military wing, Mohammed Odeh, in airstrikes in Gaza. Texas Attorney General Ken Paxton has won the Republican nomination for the U.S. Senate. He defeated four-term Senator John Cronin. Kyle Busch's passing has sent shockwaves through the racing community, as well as some in the medical industry, and doctors are warning that if you have any symptoms that may trouble you, you get medical help. North Carolina has experienced one of the biggest drops in teacher union memberships since 2008. That according to a new report. Mike Traley, NCN News.
0: Oldies 1170 News Time with the North Carolina News Network right here on Oldies 1170 with Nissan Clinton Time. Oh, man, it is already 10 o'clock here, AM 1170 WCLN Clinton, Star TV, Channel 16, Oldies1170.com, and Oldies 1170 app as well. But, man, Nissan Clinton. I tell you, that's a great little place to go check out a car. I tell you that. Y'all get a chance. Head over there and tell them Oldies 1170 sent you by there. 80 at the moment. Forecast today, 20% chance of a shower. Our high today will be about 87. We could see the wind get up about 18 miles an hour. Low tonight around 70 and a 20% chance of showers. Looks like showers and thunderstorms on our Thursday as well. Maybe a high tomorrow might be around 88 with, where'd it go? There you go. 40% chance of showers, maybe even a thunderstorm by the afternoon. Now, tomorrow, we could see less than a tenth of an inch of new rainfall. And, of course, more amounts are higher levels in the thunderstorm and downpours. Again, that reminds me, drive careful. Lights, wipers, that's the law. Anytime it's raining, your lights and wipers must be on. And but if I were you and I get caught in the downpour, turn on your flashers and really slow down. You do not want to hydroplane, that is for sure. All righty, right now 80 degrees, the heat index 87, humidity is at 98%, and the winds are about 14 miles an hour out of the west. They're gusting up close to 18 miles an hour already in some cases. So showers and thunderstorms today and tonight. All right. Well, Nissan of Clinton time, 10:02. Hit it.
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0: 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Again, that's 910-260-2151. Come see what Terracotta's Farm Nursery is all about.
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5: Well, just shoot up in here amongst us. One of us got to have some relief.
6: Every now and then I get aggravated. And most of my albums I express myself about certain issues. Here lately I've been reading in the paper. I've been listening on the radio. And I've been watching on television. And everybody is saying at one time or another, why can't Johnny read? Yeah, that's the topic of America right now. And I got to thinking about this. And the other day I read about a bunch of PhD learned folks what met for about 3 days at a seminar. And at the end of the seminar, they commenced to telling people why Johnny can't read. And I got sick at some of the reasons they gave. Ladies and gentlemen, the main reason Johnny can't read is Johnny don't give a care whether he can read or not. Now, I ain't talking about them folks that's handicapped or got bad eyes. I'm talking about folks that are able-bodied, but yet the society we live in today tells them how underprivileged they are and how awful it is that they wasn't born into affluency. Listen, boys and girls, listen to Jerry Clower when I tell you this is the United States of America. And if you want to do it and you got that bulldog hang on for everishness in this country, you can be a winner. why the other day one of them learned fellers said the reason Johnny can't read no better than he can is due to the energy crisis. Johnny didn't get to go to school enough. Woo! Another reason Johnny can't read, folks, is Johnny's mama and daddy don't give a care whether he can read or not. They ain't interested in him. They find out he can't read, then they go to blaming the teacher of the schools. I know some of them people. I've talked to them about it. And I'd say, listen here. I'd ask them. I'd say, look, what's your little boy's teacher's name? He said, we don't know. We never have met her. Yeah, that makes a lot of sense, don't it? They get to finding out he can't read, then they get to looking for a patsy. And they want to blame it on somebody else, when they ought to be more concerned about their own child. And folks who are guardians of children, parents or guardians, need to be more concerned about whether they can read or not. But don't tell me it's an energy crisis. Let me tell you about the energy crisis we had at East Fork Consolidated High School when I went to school. Woo! We didn't have no energy crisis because we didn't have no energy of no kind. We didn't have no running water. We didn't have no natural gas. We didn't have no electricity. We had a big wood heater. If you got cold, you could put some wood in there and build a fire. When you wanted to go to the bathroom, you raised your hand and said, teacher, may I go under the hill? You know what? Those of us in that underprivileged school that wanted to learn how to read, learned how. Do you hear me? We learned how. And talking about don't go to school enough, we started in September and didn't go but a half a day because we got out early to pick cotton. Then when the spring would come along after Christmas, we'd get out a half a day to go home early and plow and plant crops. We didn't have but 8 months school all told. And we didn't go but half the time then. But those of us who wanted to learn how to read, who had mamas and daddies who told us that we wasn't underprivileged and we had the right to learn how to read if we wanted to. Listen, I studied by a coal oil lamp. If some of the people of today had known the situation I was in, they'd have told me how bad off I was, and I'd have probably growed up not being able to read. Yeah, but nobody told me. While I was flying to Nashville to do the Grand Ole Opry here, I got to thinking about them 8 folks that finished East Fork Consolidated High School in the year 1944. Whatever happened to that underprivileged bunch that went to that school with that energy crisis? And I got to thinking about where they were. The first one I could think of, he's a retired Army colonel. The next one, he's a retired commander, served in the United States Navy. The next one is very wealthy in real estate. The next one, he's a top chemist for a petrochemical company in America. The next one, he's a top geologist for a top oil company in America. The other two, they were girls and they married well. And last but not least, those people who vote on such matters say for the last 5 years in a row, he is the number one country comic in all the world.

0: Steps of Dance, and if I'm not mistaken, that might have been the one or maybe his second tune that actually charted well. Lives the Dance, John Michael Montgomery here on our Jukebox Morning Show in Country Time. Joe's about ready to wrap this thing up. We got about 4 minutes left. That'll wrap it up for us, y'all. Wayne Weeks, Southern Gospel Music Time, coming up 10:30 till noon. Tristan, the Music Man Lee, from 12 to 1 with On the Beach. Got the best beach on the planet round here, so keep it locked in here on 1170. Country Store this afternoon, and boy, all kinds of fun stuff through the day around here on Fun Time Oldies 1170. Star TV 16, oldies1170.com. And Mel, yeah, don't forget, well, still hanging on the Mixler app a little bit. But we really want you to check out that Oldies 1170 app for sure. All right, high today about 87. Low tonight will be around 70. And then tomorrow's high will get right back into the mid-80s. Have yourself a great day, everybody. Don't be flat. Don't be sharp. Just be natural.
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It's 10:30 a.m. and that means it's time for our daily Southern Gospel get-together. 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

0: My friends, we never know when life will take a sudden turn. You could be here 1 minute and gone the next. Don't let life catch you off guard. Be prepared. Get a life insurance policy that will take care of the unexpected things that may happen to you or a family member. We offer some great policies for family members, from small burial plans with minimum premiums to large term plans and universal life plans. Let me ask you, if you had a machine that you could turn on, that you could crank up each morning at 8 a.m., and let it run all day long, pumping out dollar bills, how much insurance would you put on that machine, just in case it quit working? In other words, it died. Think about it, my friends. You are that machine. Do you have coverage on you? Give me a chance to help eliminate that uncertainty. I will find a plan that will fit your need and one that you can afford for you and your family members. That's Wayne Weeks with Woodman Life, 308 Vance Street, 596-2334. Don't let that long black train come after you without being prepared.
1: Long black train.
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2: Heavy rain this week is continuing to impact local farmers, with some saying the damage feels eerily similar to what they experienced during Helene. Rhodes' family lost 12 acres of crops during Helene and never expected to see more floodwaters return to the fields this week. Israel says it has killed the new leader of Hamas military wing, Mohammed Odeh, in airstrikes in Gaza. Texas Attorney General Ken Paxton has won the Republican nomination for the U.S. Senate. He defeated four-term Senator John Cronin. Kyle Busch's passing has sent shockwaves through the racing community, as well as some in the medical industry, and doctors are warning that if you have any symptoms that may trouble you, you get medical help. North Carolina has experienced one of the biggest drops in teacher union memberships since 2008. That according to a new report. Mike Traley, NCN News. Heavy rain this week is continuing to impact local farmers, with some saying the damage feels eerily similar to what they experienced during Helene. Rhodes' family lost 12 acres of crops during Helene and never expected to see more floodwaters return to the fields this week. Israel says it has killed the new leader of Hamas military wing, Mohammed Odeh, in airstrikes in Gaza. Texas Attorney General Ken Paxton has won the Republican nomination for the U.S. Senate. He defeated four-term Senator John Cronin. Kyle Busch's passing has sent shockwaves through the racing community, as well as some in the medical industry, and doctors are warning that if you have any symptoms that may trouble you, you get medical help. North Carolina has experienced one of the biggest drops in teacher union memberships since 2008. That according to a new report. Mike Traley, NCN News.
3: All righty, moving right along. The news is kind of short today, it seems like, so that's okay. That's all right. We'll just play some more good music for you right here on the Courthouse Square, downtown Clinton. Yes, we will.

0: Oh, he is mine right here on Otis 1170 on the Courthouse Square downtown Clinton.
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0: Nissan of Clinton's correct time. It's straight up 11 o'clock. Yes, it is 11 o'clock. You're in tune with Otis 1170, otis1170.com. Star Communications Channel 16 and the Mixler app. All that on the Courthouse Square, downtown Clinton. So glad you're with us today, and hope and pray that one word that's said or one song that's played is something that you are standing in need of. That's what it's all about, playing something that blesses your heart and makes you feel better. Try our best to each and every day. Maybe we don't make everybody feel better. Some people don't always agree with us. And that's okay, but we can agree to disagree and still love one another, because the Lord said you got to love them if you want to go to heaven. If you don't want to go to heaven, that's going to be, we need to pray for you. That's what we need to do. Yes, we do. Anyway, I got a special song I want to play this morning. My mother, Celia Edna Carter Weeks, would have been 99 year old today if she was still with us. And she passed away 27 years ago. 1999. I want to send this out to Jack and Betty Faye, and I want to send it out to Jack and Betty Faye Weeks, and Marie and Marshall Thornton, Marie Thornton, and also Shelby and Bill Kidd, and all the grandchildren, great-grandchildren, and whoever else might be out there. But anyway, I want to send this out in memory of of our mother, Celia Edna Carter Weeks, this morning. As I said, passed away 27 years ago today, and would have been 99 if she was still with us today. Listen as my friend Jerry Stone sings My Greatest Loss. Had a chance to talk with Jerry. He gave me a call last night about 9 o'clock. The phone rang. I looked down there, and it was old buddy Jerry Stone. Always good to talk to him. We talked probably 35, 40 minutes, I guess. Just had a good conversation. Appreciate him so much. And this is a special song that he and a friend of his wrote and did such a great job on. It's called My Greatest Loss, in memory of Celia Edna Carter Weeks, to all the children, Jack, myself, Shelby, Marie, and all the in-laws and outlaws and all that. Here it is.

Oh, there you have it. That's in memory of Celia Edna Carter Weeks. This morning going out, once again, as I said, to Jack Weeks, my brother, and my sister, Shelby Kidd, and Marie Thornton, and to myself, in memory of this morning. Bottom of the Barrel, another one by brother Jerry.

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That's a little bit more of it, where you got to put your hand together like this. Now, come on now. Here

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Donald Hummel, age 68, died on Saturday, May the 16th. Services are incomplete. Will be announced later by Hope Valley Hawkins Funeral Service. Sheila Lynn Smith McCuey, age 53, 330 Southwood Drive, died on Wednesday, May the 13th. Services are incomplete at this time. Margaret Cole, age 80 of 16, 165 Bridge Road, died on Wednesday, May the 13th. Arrangements are incomplete at this time. Miss Jessica L. Smith, age 53 of 706 West 21st Street, Lumberton, died on Thursday, May the 7th. Arrangements are incomplete at this time. Raymond Jackie Bird, age 87 of Clinton, died Sunday, May the 24th.

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Family will receive friends today from 1:30 to 2:45 p.m. at the church. 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

0: You have been listening to the obituary notices at WCLN AM, brought to you by the Crumpler and Honeycutt Funeral Home, 118 Federal Street in Clinton. 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
0: 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Get registered by May the 29th. So that's coming up. You got to go ahead and get that done. 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Don't forget, my friends, each and every Sunday morning, right here on Oldies 1170 at 6 a.m., it's a Michael Borkin program. 8 a.m., it's Sunday morning devotion with Greg Smith. 8:30 a.m., the Full Gospel Chapel Church with Sister Christine Kivett. 9 a.m., the Plainview Pentecostal Free Will Baptist Church with the Pastor Chubby Rabber. 9:30 a.m., Christ Ministries Church with the Reverend Larry Stansel. 10 a.m., the Singing Lewis's with the Reverend David Lewis. 10:30 a.m., Elizabeth Missionary Baptist Church with Reverend John Hobbs. 11 a.m., the First Baptist Church with the Reverend Ray Ammons. 12 noon is Charity Baptist Church with Reverend Chris Butler. 1 p.m., the Clinton Family Worship Center with the Pastor Lynn Blackburn. 2 p.m., Tomahawk Learning Center with Reverend Travis Sampson. 2:30 is Living Proof Ministries with Brother Earl Dancy. 3 p.m., Michael Borkin program resumes and continues until 7 p.m. on Sunday night. And that, my friends, is our church news for today. And now, I had a special request from Tommy Herring. Wanted to hear Jessica King and Keep Me In Your Will. So, all right, turn it up. Get it where you can hear it real good, because here it comes. Keep Me In Your Will, Lord, by Jessica King.

Going out to Tommy Harry this morning right here on Otis 1170. Miss Jessica King, keep me in your will, Lord, so I won't be in your way. That is a powerful song, Tommy. I appreciate you calling and asking for that. It is about 16 minutes before the hour, 12 o'clock. Just saw something pop up on my system here. It says they are trying to, well, it's something called the representative from Florida introduced this, included in a large transportation funding package under consideration by the House. It's called the Sunshine Package, the Sunshine Protection Act. And Trump spoke highly of the bill after its committee passage, writing on Truth Social about the costs associated with having to change clocks around the U.S. He also said he was going to work very hard to ensure that the Sunshine Protection Act becomes law. It's time that people can stop worrying about the clock, not to mention all the other work and money that is spent on this ridiculous twice-yearly production, he wrote. It will also be a very nice win for all of us, for each and every one of us. I don't know about you. I really don't care which way to do it, but I wish they'd put it one way or the other and leave it. I don't know how you feel about that, but that's just my opinion, and that's not necessarily that of this station, so let me clear that up, do a disclaimer there. That's my opinion. I don't care which way they do it, but I wish they'd do it one way or the other and leave it alone. It would make things so much nicer. That's what I'd like to see. I don't know how you feel about it, but anyway, you can tell us. Special request for this next song coming up now. Another one by Jerry Stone. You guys love this song. It's called A Special Church. Send this out to Brother William Tier. It's always one of his favorites also.

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4: Three sons to present to you McCray Dub and the Dub Brothers. Ladies and gentlemen, their debut appearance on the NQC stage. 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

Hey, Mr. McCray Dove, right here on Oldies 1170, and his young boys there doing that song. I just telephoned upstairs, sending this out to Maggie Carter this morning.

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1: Republican lawmakers in North Carolina are pushing proposals that would shorten the state's early in-person voting period and eliminate a Sunday voting day statewide. Texas Attorney General Ken Paxton has won the Republican nomination for the U.S. Senate. He defeated four-term Senator John Cornyn. Paxton was endorsed by President Trump last week. President Trump wrapped up a three-hour visit to Walter Reed National Military Medical Center on Tuesday for what the White House describes as preventative medical and dental exams. The president said, quote, everything checked out perfectly. Charlotte City Council has decided on a process to select an interim mayor after Mayor Via Lyles leaves office on June 30th. Cone Health in Greensboro has partnered with Guilford Technical Community College to offer a bridge program to licensed practical nurses interested in becoming a registered nurse. Mike Rayleigh, NCN News.
2: Foot time over 11:70 on the Courthouse Square downtown Clinton. It seems our news has cut itself off here about 3 or 4 minutes too quick, but that's all right. That's okay. Get ready. Tristan is going to be here in just a moment. I'm going to kick something in here for you till he gets settled in. We didn't know that was going to happen, but that's all right. We're always prepared is what I meant to say. So we're going to turn you over to the Tams right now. Yes, we are. And you know what? It just simply says, I've been hurt. Have you?
3: Yeah.
2: Tristan is yours, buddy.

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1: 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My name is Tristan, the Music Man Lee, and you're tuning in to On the Beach.

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1: 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And remember, ladies and gentlemen, they have a show coming up in Irwin this Saturday at 6 o'clock. Hope to see you there. Here is I Love Beach Music.

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1: And we know that graduation has been a full swing the last couple of weeks, but congratulations to all graduates of 2026. 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

All right, ladies and gentlemen, Carolina Girls was recently named the number one all-time beach music hit. So congratulations to Chairman of the Board on that accomplishment. But before I play my last song of the day, I want to thank everybody so much for tuning in this afternoon. I hope you have a great, safe, healthy, and blessed afternoon. And to see you next time on the beach. And also want to send a shout out to Miss Donna Burgett for requesting this song.

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3: I'm Mike Riley. Republican lawmakers in North Carolina are pushing proposals that would shorten the state's early in-person voting period and eliminate a Sunday voting day statewide. Jason Thompson is a spokesman for the North Carolina Board of Elections and told WRAL-TV.
4: We've heard from both senators and House members that are in favor of it. So you could see some action on this, and it could be something you see passed soon.
3: Texas Attorney General Ken Paxton has won the Republican nomination for the U.S. Senate. He defeated four-term Senator John Cornyn. Paxton told supporters,
5: "I'm honored to have his support, and I look forward to working with him in the Senate to deliver for Texas."
3: Israel says it has killed the new leader of Hamas military wing, Mohammed O'Day, in airstrikes in Gaza City. The attack on Tuesday came less than 2 weeks after his predecessor was killed. Authorities have confirmed that one person died, nine others remain unaccounted for after a chemical tank exploded at a pulp and paper mill in Washington State. There is no hope for a rescue of those missing, they say. Heavy rain this week is continuing to impact local farmers from across the state, with some saying the damage feels eerily similar to what they experienced during Helene. Terry Kelly is director of the Henderson County Cooperative Extension Service and told WLOS.
6: There's quite a bit of crop damage and field damage. Obviously been in a drought, and we've kind of gone from one extreme to the other now. A lot of those fields got hit with this water, and they hadn't had a chance to stabilize yet.
3: North Carolina's Department of Transportation will roll out a redesigned version of its state traveler information website today. Kelly Wells is a travel information engineer with NCDOT.
7: They are probably our most excited customer because they'll be able to draw their own custom shape on the map, however precise they want it to be.
3: They're talking about firemen. 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
1: Officials have lifted evacuation orders for the final 16,000 residents near a damaged chemical tank in California. Orange County Fire Authority Interim Chief T.J. McGovern says all evacuees are now home.
2: When we got out there, realized very...
3: On Thursday, this incident started with two options. A major explosion, which we refer to as a blevy or a catastrophic leak. We all found that unacceptable, and we knew we had to come up with a plan. After an extensive operation, we're happy to report that all evacuation orders have been lifted and residents have started to return home.
1: NASA is already ordering landers, rovers, and drones for a sprawling moon base less than 2 months after the Artemis II mission. Correspondent Charlie De Ledesma reports Israel says it has killed the new Hamas leader in Gaza.
4: Israel's defense minister, Israel Katz, and the Israeli military say the Tuesday airstrikes in Gaza City killed Mohammed Oda. Hamas has not commented on Oda so far. The strike comes less than 2 weeks after killing his predecessor. At least five people were killed and 12 injured in the attack on the market, including Oda, his wife, son and daughter, and another woman, local hospitals say. Thousands of people gathered on Wednesday for the joint funeral of the family in Gaza City. Mourners, covering the four bodies with green Hamas flags, marched from a mosque through the city, chanting and firing shots in the air.
1: Next week, the town of Holly Springs and Wake County will be implementing a town ordinance that puts restrictions on e-bike use. Police Chief Paul LaCoury told CBS 17.
5: After first being given a verbal warning or a written warning about it, after we educate a parent or the rider, and then monetary fines as well for parents.
1: Mike Rayley, NCN News.

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1: 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We're going to have a lot of fun in here today. Whew. 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
1: Oh, yeah, it's that time of the day, Monday through Friday, 1 until 2:30. Old Country Store. Thank you, kindly, sir. Yeah, I got my headphones down and didn't even bring them in here with me. That's great. What is wrong with him? I don't have my head. I'm going to take it. All right. Now we got him. Thank you. All right. We're going to be buying, selling, and trading and all that sweet stuff. Maybe I'm looking ahead to the weekend. I don't know how you feel about trying to have a yard sale, but you may want to try. I have no idea, but we'll see what happens. All right. All right. Let's get the phone lines going here. 592-1170. Get my paper ready over here, and we're going to be good to go. I'm ready. I just am not 100% ready. But we're going to have lots of fun today. We're going to have fun. It's going to be a great day on the country store. Let's see. Did that guy ever sell that that couch and love seat and all that stuff he had? I wonder. I hadn't heard from him in a while. Let's see. Let's get our callers going right here. Hello, caller, country store. How you doing today? Hello there. Uh-oh. Must have missed him. Uh-oh. Country store, how you doing? Oh, man, missed that call. Sorry about that. 592-1170, 592-1170. Give me a call back, and we'll see if we can get you on here and get things really going here on the country store. Oh, yeah, here we go. Another caller. Maybe it's the same person just got back through, you know. Good afternoon, country store. What can I do for you today?
5: Hey, Fly.
1: Hey, man, I was just thinking about you. Did you sell the couch yet?
5: No, I didn't sell that gun about living room furniture. It's still out there in good shape. Nobody don't want it.
1: I can't believe that, man. I cannot believe that.
5: Yeah, I'm going to have me a bonfire.
1: Oh, a bonfire. Okay, I was a bonfire.
5: Yeah, a bonfire. Look, I'm looking for something today, Fly.
1: All right.
5: I'm looking for some, some battery charger and a battery for a DeWalt. You know, drill.
1: Mm-hmm.
5: I got the DeWalt drill and everything, but I can't find the battery because I bought the thing from the sale and they didn't have the battery or the charger in the thing. I didn't know that.
1: Uh-oh. All right, so you need a
5: battery. I'm looking for one for a DeWalt charger and the battery if I can get it. Okay. If anybody's got one extra.
1: Okay, all righty. And that's what
5: the DeWalt is. It's 18 volts. compact. It's a DC-970K. That's what the number is.
1: Okay.
5: And all right, and next thing I got, I've got some several black totes, you know, put stuff in to store stuff in.
1: Oh, wow.
5: I got a couple of those for $5 a piece, or you get two for job, for whatever you want to get. I got a whole bunch of them.
1: Now, are those the ones with the big yellow lids on them?
5: No, that's just the totes where you put in, like, fresh produce in.
1: Oh, okay. Okay, I got you. Okay.
5: Yeah. All right, and now I'm still looking some, if anybody's got any some red potatoes, I know they're coming out now.
1: Mm-hmm.
5: I'm looking some of those.
1: Mm-hmm. Potatoes,
5: there's
1: okay.
5: Fresh red potatoes. Anybody got any?
1: All right.
5: And I've got still got an earthquake killer. I need to get rid of it. There's nothing wrong with it. It does run. I'm asking $250 for it.
1: It's a tiller. Okay. You say earthquake tiller?
5: Yeah. I got a tiller and everything. It runs by gas and stuff like that. It's in good shape. There's nothing wrong with it. I just need to get rid of it because I ain't got no big garden or nothing like that.
1: Yeah. And it seems like the more you grow up, you just don't feel like messing with it much, do you?
5: Hey, I don't feel like messing with it today because I would just come from the food bank while ago and I got hot and everything. I had to cool it in there right now.
1: Cool it, baby. All
5: but,
1: right.
5: I got those stuff and I've got some pots and pans and grid walls and stuff like that. I got a whole bunch of stuff. You got it on Facebook about what I got.
1: All right.
5: And I sold that truck, that car, SUV.
1: What? You sold
5: Thank
1: something?
5: God.
1: So the SUV is gone.
5: Yeah, the SUV is gone.
1: All right, my friend, that's great news.
5: I got a lot of stuff to sell and fly. I get off in just a minute. Just see, boss man. I got a corn sheller, one of the hand corn shellers.
1: Corn sheller.
5: The old-timey ones, you put the corn in and it shells the corn. I found a whole lot of stuff like that. I'm asking $75 for it. There's nothing wrong with it.
1: $75 on a corn sheller.
5: Yep. And the last item I've got the I got a seed planter. I got the plates with it. It's for your garden and stuff like that. I'll take 60 for you. Other than that, you know, I got some good stuff I need to get rid of.
1: Sounds good. Now, what is that phone number?
5: 910-592-3738. You have a good afternoon.
1: 3738. Now, do we still do the Star 82?
5: Yeah.
1: Okay.
5: Yes, sir.
1: All right. We got
5: it.
1: Thank you now. All right, have a great day.
5: Because I get too many calls like that.
1: Isn't that the truth? All right, my friend, have a great day. All right, y'all, he did sell that SUV, so the SUV is G-O-N-E. How you like that? That's great. I'm glad he sold that. And so we're going to mark through that for him. Okay, he's got the corn sheller, $75. He has a seed planter for $60. He has the pots and pans. He has an earthquake tiller and those black totes as well, various prices on the, or different prices, of course, for the totes and the tiller and the pots and pans and things. But he's looking something today. He needs a battery charger and the battery for a DeWalt tool there. It's an 18-volt is what he really needs. But give him a call. He can get through, give you all the specs on the battery charger and the battery that he needs there, okay? All right, so give him a call, Star 82 now, 910-592-3738. It's Star 82, 910-592-3738. Sure was good to hear from you, and I'm glad that you did sell your SUV. I tell you what, he was talking about red potatoes, looking at some of those fresh red potatoes, and he's right, man, they won't be coming off, there's about time to get some. I should have got some the other night when I was talking about cooking that chicken in the crock pot. Man, that would have been good, too. But that's what you were going to do. You were going to make some barbecue potatoes. I did not, but I bet you I will real soon. You know what I'm saying? Do you around here? Now, are those going to be dry as the chicken was? Isn't that the truth? Hello, Caller Country Store. How you doing today?
6: All righty, how are you?
1: All right, what we have today? Uh-oh, this is the bumpy lane lady right here, my friends. Lord, heaven help us. Ain't no telling what she's going to throw at us today. Let's see what you got.
6: Well, I got a little bit of everything, honey. I'm just trying to get rid of a lot of this stuff. So anybody's more than welcome to stop by over here at 55 Bumpy Lane. I've got some things set out for now, and I'll be out until It starts raining. I just put it that way. I've got plenty of items for everybody in the family, anything you can think of, a little side table, and just baby stuff and just everything for everybody in the family, some nice stuff. So just come check me out. And we still have our vehicle available. I do want to post that for sure.
1: Okay.
6: It's a 2004 Toyota Sequoia SUV truck. It's white in color. It's very nice. A little over 200,000 miles. Clean title. Automatic transmission. V8. Four-wheel drive. And it's third row seat. And we're asking $3,000 firm on it. Very nice. Drives great.
1: Okay. Let me make sure I got this right. You have a 2004, the Toyota Sequoia.
6: Sequoia.
1: See, aren't you glad I repeated myself? Sequoia.
6: Yeah.
1: And you've got that.
6: It's a limited edition.
1: Yeah. Four-wheel drive, you say? It's got a third row in it? $3,000
6: yep,
1: firm.
6: $3,000. Cold air and everything. The back windows. The only thing is the back rear door does open, but the glass window slides all the way down to give you access to put stuff in and out in your back seat. But $3,000 is a steal. This vehicle is excellent.
1: All righty. And one more item, if you got something on your mind you're trying to get of real fast.
6: Well, like I said, I got a little bit of everything and, you know, just, I don't know. I mean, like I said, my mind right now is gone, you know, but I got little birdies in my canopy out here that were in their eggs last week. Now I guess they're flying around everywhere in here. So,
1: All right, let's see. So, slap that number on us, lady.
6: It's 910-385-1390. And good to hear from you.
1: 1350. We got it. Yes, ma'am. Have a great day. Y'all, that lady is something else. I remember the first time I met that lady, I think somebody backed into her right out here in front of the station, and she came in where the air was, and she goes, "Can I just sit here for just a few moments and get myself together?" I'm like, "Absolutely." But anyway, that is not the vehicle they're trying to sell, by the way. That's been years ago when that happened. That was the first time I ever met her. Let's see here. Down at 55 Bumpy Lane, she has a side table, some baby items, and it's pretty much something for the whole family. She says she's trying to get rid of this stuff and downsize some and pick up a few bucks along the way. 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It's $3,000. 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Okay? All right. Very good. Let me do a small break here. We've got a little break time. Let me do that. We'll be right back with more items in our little old country store Monday through Friday, 1 to 2:30. So we're buying and selling and trading and all that sweet stuff. Man, shoo. Oh, y'all, I want to remind you all that Terra Cottage Farm Nursery, they are looking some office help. Really need somebody that can do, help them through the business, pretty much all kinds of points that they need here. Let me go back over, make sure that I do have it exactly what he's looking for here. Here we go. Terra Cottage Farms is seeking help for the field labor, weeding, pruning, and potting. They need a front-end worker as well, watering flowers, care, and worker can help the customers, you know, like load the flowers up and on the trucks and stuff. Now, let me go back on this. The office, here we go. This is one of those jobs that's tough to keep. Seems like everybody wants to be an office worker, and this guy needs a good office worker. Now, here's the deal. You got to know something about bookkeeping, processing the customer's order and checking them out and things. Be efficient in all aspects of Microsoft Office. So if you get a chance, you give Raymond a call over there at Terra Cottage Farms Nursery, and he would be glad to talk to you. you can set up a time and head over that way and maybe do even a small, a little small interview. You never know. And you might be the one that he picks. That's right. His phone number over that way. We're going to talk to him tomorrow around 8:30 on the Jukebox Morning Show. That's 910-260-2151. That is 910-260-2151. And you give him a call, set up a time, go out and talk to him, and see if he doesn't have something there for you, some part-time work. Like, you know, graduating, you want a little bit of gas money, and do a little work at the same time, enjoy the outdoors, and hang out with some fine folks over at Terra Cottage Farm. We'll talk to them tomorrow at 8:30 on the Jukebox Morning Show each Thursday morning, so y'all don't miss out on that. Now, let me see here. It is 1:16 right here on the Jukebox. I told you, on the Country Store. Oh, man, 592-1170, 592-1170. And we'll be right back with a few more items here between now and 2 o'clock. So if you've had trouble getting through, today just might be your day to come aboard and talk to us on the Country Store.
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1: All right, back here in the Country Store, let's see what we have here on this caller. Hello, caller, Country Store, what can I do for you today?
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1: Mm-hmm.
8: And my daughter, she don't like it because she got hurt on it, you know, got skin a little bit. She don't like to ride it, in other words. And it's only got the second tank of gas in it right now. That was when I bought it. I'll take it. It's a new four-wheeler. And it's a mid-size.
1: Okay.
8: And it's a pretty strong machine. And I'll take $1,400 if somebody wants it. And me and my brother have dug our taters because of this rain.
1: Right.
8: Keep from ruining them. And we got a couple of bushels that extra we need to sell.
1: Mm-hmm.
8: We got two bushels that we need to get rid of, $30 a bushel, freshly dug.
1: $30
8: and, a bushel. And my number's 260-6460. 910-260-6460.
1: Okay, now are those the red potatoes or just regular?
8: Red potatoes, red potatoes.
1: I want to make sure because I got a man looking some, so maybe he'll be in touch with you.
8: All right, buddy.
1: Thank you, sir. Have a great day now. That four-wheel, when you get hurt on something, sometimes you want to just kind of realize, I don't think I can handle this one. But anyway, it's a brand-new four-wheeler. It's only been he said two tanks of gas. So it's really brand new, really. $1,400 on the mid-size four-wheeler. I think he said it was a 150cc, I think. But give him a call. He's got all the details for you right there. They also have two bushels of red potatoes. I don't know why I asked him that. You knew the answer to it before you asked him. This is very true. $30 a bushel. And his phone number is 910-260-6460. 910-260-6460. Oh, boy. Okay. Alrighty, here we go with more items on the country store, 592-1170. Let me take a look at this sheet here. What she leave for me here? Well, now listen, if we mention something and you've already sold it, be very, very quick about letting us know about it, because the thing is, you certainly don't want to continue getting calls on that item if you don't have it anymore. Here we have, let's see, we have two pool vacuums. One is new, 125, and the other one is used. They'll take 75 on that one. Then we have the dining table with the leaf and the four chairs and matching buffet for $250 for all of that. You got the vintage and the roll top desk, $100 on the vintage roll top desk. And the phone number for these items, 910-337-2883. That again, phone number is 910-337-2883. We have a tanning bed here. It's a 16 bulb tanning bed. It's in great shape, they say. 110 unit and 250 on that. We have the elliptical exercise machine, 150. The teeter inversion table, that's 150. And then the early style piano, 1900s piano there. And the phone number to check all these items out, 910-289-0962. That is 910-289-0962. All righty, let's take this next caller right here on the country store. Hello, caller, country store. What can we do for you today?
9: I know you about to bust my eardrums.
1: I'm sorry. I'm so sorry.
9: That's all right. It sounds like flying hell.
1: How you doing?
9: Okay, I'm still looking for something.
1: All right, what you looking for?
9: A good car.
1: All right, needs a good car, okay?
9: Yeah. It doesn't matter what the body looks like.
1: Okay.
9: I can do the repair work.
1: Looking a good car.
9: Yeah.
1: Okay.
9: And, I'm on a low-end gun.
1: Mm-hmm.
9: And I'm guessing it's about $1,000 for one. They won't break down on it, just so it's good in it.
1: I hear you on that one, my friend. I got you. All right, man.
9: And, my number is, I'm a brother, too, by the way. So, anyhow,
1: 910-627-4938. Okay, 627-4938.
9: That's it.
1: Okay, what was the other thing you said?
9: I'm a veteran.
1: Okay, my friend. Maybe they'll keep that in mind and be nice to you, okay?
9: Yeah. Thank you now.
1: You're so welcome. And sorry about being so loud when you answered the phone there. Sorry about that. All right. Well, you're looking at a good car now. $1,000 is about the budget that he can put out on the car. Make sure, of course, it does run and that it doesn't leak oil and all that good stuff. Make sure it's a fairly decent car, you know, A to B type vehicle, and that's not going to break down as soon as he cranks it up and drives it out of your yard. His phone number is 910-627-4938, 910-627-4938. All right. Man, we're getting some good calls in here today. I told y'all we're going to have some fun. I'm just waiting for somebody to really call in and tell us they sold about half of what they listed. That would be awesome. Now, I'm going to tell you, the first caller, he has been listing that couch and love seat and all that furniture. Just go out there and look at it. You don't know, it might be something good for a starter, or maybe put it out in your garage or man cave perhaps. So I want to just go check all of this out. Another thing is, if you sell it, let us know about that. Yard sales are okay, garage sales are okay. A lot of folks will have an indoor yard sale, garage sale type thing, and that way they can do it even if it does rain a little bit. Now, I'll go ahead and share with you the forecast that I do see here for Saturday. is looking like we could see a small chance of a shower, but about that's the latter part of the afternoon. So if you do an early morning yard sale, you might be okay. But by Saturday afternoon, we're looking at something like 60% chance of showers and thunderstorms on Saturday. So anyway, just something to think about. All right. For today, though, 20% chance of rain today and tonight. High today about 87 and low tonight will be around 70. So not too bad. Not too bad on our weather. Let me do this. Oh, let me take this caller before we exit off this break right here. Hello, caller, country store. What can I do for you?
10: Yes, sir. I want to advertise a yard sale for this Saturday if it doesn't rain. Canceled if rained.
1: Okay.
10: Yard sale. It's going to be a 5-family.
1: Good gracious, you ought to be able to find something. Good night. 5-family.
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1: All
10: some
1: right.
10: Tools, men's clothes. There's lots of stuff. And if anybody wants to call and ask, I can. Here's my number. And we've also putting it on some of it on Marketplace and on Sampson County Yard Sale.
1: Sweet.
10: My number is 910-590-3854.
1: We got it, my friend. Thank you now. All righty.
10: Long as it doesn't rain, we'll start probably about 7 o'clock.
1: I'm glad you did that. I was about to ask you what time we'll start.
10: Okay.
1: We got you. Thank you now.
10: Thank you.
1: All right, y'all. 5-family yard sale. Are you kidding me? If you can't find something at a 5-family yard sale, shoo-wee. What are you looking for? That's right. This is going to be on Saturday if all goes according to the weather plan, these weather permitting, you know. But yard sale on 709 Beeman Street, just down from the hospital. And it's a 5-family yard sale. They'll start about 7 o'clock if weather permits. Their phone number is 910-590-3854, 910-590-3854. Man, is it already that time? Already of almost 1:30? Good night. Let me do this, that, and the other, and then we'll get right back into our country store here on Funtime Oldies 1170. You knew you were going to say it a while ago. Let's see. All right. And there you go. I'm going to go ahead and hit that. Yeah, go ahead and do that. Your Nissan, Deacon Jones time is 1:28 here on Oldies 1170.
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12: 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Again, that's 910-260-2151. Come see what Terraco's Farm Nursery is all about.

Okay, all right now, all right. Back on the country store, having lots of fun here on this Wednesday. Showing up, 27th day of May. I tell you what I want to do. I'm going to pause here. I was going to go ahead and do this on our little break. Is that, let me take care of this, and then we will return full blast with the country store on fun time. Oh, my good gracious. Seriously. All right, let me see here. There's always something, ain't it? You can have so much fun, and then all of a sudden, the number on here. All right, let's see here then. Maybe it's... Well, we won't do it right now. I'll look up the rest of it, and we'll do it a little bit later on. 592-1170, and get your items on the country store here. I'm going to take a look at some of the printouts here from Facebook. Now, don't forget to check out our Facebook page. Now, listen, that lady was talking, or they were talking about Facebook Marketplace and the Sampson County yard sale with Facebook and such. But I'm going to tell you, I'm a little biased here. I tell you, I'm a little bit on the biased side. I think you'll have a little more success on the country store. That's just my opinion. That's just my lovey-dovey opinion because I love this place. You didn't say that out loud, did you? I did. I'm sorry, but I think so. I really do. So anyway, let me tell you about this free black lab. It is a female black lab mixed. It's good with children and other dogs and cats as well. It's free to a good home. There are these trial home security cameras they have that can be accessed through your phone, which is always awesome. They have these baby and adult chicks, variety of breeds, and let's see, what else do we have? Various tools, and they're in great shape as well. Give them a call, 910-214-1682. That's 910-214-1682. All right, let's see here. We got that mid-size four-wheeler. We talked a little bit about that a little while ago. So that's on there on our Facebook. Now, the Facebook is facebook.com/WCLN's Country Store. Let's see, what else do we have? The 46-inch flat-screen TV. We have a mounting screen for a flat screen. It's three shelves. You got the new 2x4 double door wire kennel and the storm windows as well. At this number of 305-3184, 910-305-3185. I'm sorry, that is 305-3185. All right, my eyes crossed. Sorry about that. So we have this 4x10-foot trailer. It's in good solid frame. There's no floor. It's $100 negotiable, but it is a good solid frame for you. They have the refrigerator for $80. They have a push mower as well. 910-590-7992. That is 910-590-7992. All right. Pause right there. Let me see if I can figure out what I need to figure out here real quick. Then, my friends, we'll be right back here with more items on the country store. Yep. 592-1170. If you haven't called in before and you're listening and you're new to the country store, new to our Oldies 1170 radio station, I heard the lady talk about somebody was moving away. No, we don't want you to move away. We want you to stay. But, you know, sometimes family issues and health issues and such, or maybe the job takes you away on, you know, and you have to relocate. Stuff like that is understandable. But don't leave. Just be leaving now. We sure wouldn't miss you. Yeah, so, but anyway, if you happen to be brand new to Oldies 1170, this radio station is heard on AM radio 1170.

0: Hello, caller, country store. What can I do for you today?
1: I need to put
0: a
1: 3-bedroom house for rent. It's 2 fairly good sized bedrooms and then a smaller one. Union School District. 910-592-6459.
0: Okay, say 592-6459.
1: Right.
0: 6459. Well, we've got it, my friend. You say you're in the Union District there. Okay, we've got it.
1: Okay, thank you.
0: Thank you so much. Now, the reason I can imagine, the reason there was no exact address, well, you give that number a call, okay, and they'll meet you there. Now, also on these four rents here, Be sure that you have all your ducks in a row when you go to these houses that are for rent, okay? Things like if they need a deposit, if they need a background check, if they need, can you have pets there or not? Things like that, those are important things to some folks. And so be sure you ask all the important questions and make sure everything is just right before you sign on the line, okay? They sound like they were kind folks, though. Yep, she sounds like a very nice lady. But go by and check her out and talk to her about this 3-bedroom home. It's a house there in the Union District. 510-592-6450. I've got 57. Is that what we did on that one? I think you did. I think you got it right. Okay. So I've got 910-592-6459. Boy, if you don't get them new glasses, you are going to be in a mess. 3-bedroom home in the Union School District at 910-592-6459. All right, there you go. I'd rather double-check myself than not check myself and then be messed all up again. You know what I'm saying, dude? Alrighty, 592-1170. Hang on, we'll get more items here on the country store in just a moment. But like I say, give me just a moment. I got to go check on something. Make sure I'm doing everything just as close to the way Nicole does it as possible. Hold on, we'll be right back.
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0: All righty, let me see if I can get this about right here. Okay, maybe I put the wrong zip in there. That's what you did. I probably did. 28328. Okay, here we go. All righty. That's not the right one either. That's all right. I'm going to find it eventually, the stuff I'm supposed to be doing. So we'll get it all together. It'll be all right. I promise you. As long as you do it before 2:30, I think you'll be just fine. Okay. 592-1170. 592-1170. We'll get your items on the country store. Buying, selling, trading, and all that good stuff. Let me see here. Right. Okay. All right, so give us a call. Lost my train of thought that fast. Maybe you've sold the item. Let Oldies 1170 know about that. Somebody asked me, Fly, I really don't want to be on the air, but I've got a few things I want to list. What can I do? I don't want to bombard you with a lot of different ways to reach the country store. Just try to call in is probably the absolute number one way to reach the show, simply because it is a call-in show. But I tell you, if you want to just email them to me, I'll be glad to print it out and pass it along to Nicole, okay? Just email fly@oldies1170.com. 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And you can send those in to me. And like I say, I'll print them out and send them to, get it to Nicole, and she'll take it from there, all right? I understand you don't want to be on the air. You don't want folks to think you're goofing off at the office or whatever. And you're like, I really don't. I would be too nervous to do that. Fly, to get nervous. Listen, oh, man, don't be nervous. Call in. We try to make you as comfortable as possible. Just pull up old Milk Creek over there and sit down with me, and we'll talk about what you've got for sale. 592. Y'all, I am not joking. It really did happen. A guy was trying to sell his piano. He loaded it up on his truck. I promise you this happened. He loaded it up on his truck. His buddy parked in front of the station out here in the far right lane, which I was real proud to see him do that, and the traffic could go around him. He came to the door and asked me, where did I want him to unload the piano he had for sale? I was like, I think you've got the wrong place. Well, isn't this the country store? That really happened. I promise you it happened. And I couldn't help but get tickled. I said, sir, I hate you did all of that for me to tell you the country store is a call-in show. He said, oh, no. You can't put it on there for me? I said, well, yeah, I can, take a couple of notes or whatever. But, yeah, that was an interesting... Yeah, that was very interesting. Hello, caller, country store. What can I do for you today?
3: Yes, sir. I got a couple items today.
0: All right, let's see what I can do for you. I'll try my best.
3: Okay. I have a home for sale in Merle's Inlet, South Carolina.
0: Okay.
3: That I'm selling. It's a mobile home, 2-bedroom, 1-bath. They can just call me on that, and I'll give them more information on that.
0: Sure, okay.
3: And then I have a 2003 Dodge Dakota. It's got 130,000 miles on it.
0: Mm-hmm.
3: It's has the V8 motor in it, and I'm asking $4,800 for it.
0: That's not too bad. All right.
3: And the last thing I have, another home in St. Paul's, North Carolina. Wife and I are selling. She just passed away, so we're trying to sell the estate. It's a 3-bedroom, 2-full bath. It's got 2.25-acre land out in the country. And it's for sale by owner, myself. And it's I got it listed for $285,000. And like I said, they can call me and all that, and I can give them all the information they need.
0: Sure. Okay.
3: And my number is 910-385-6781.
0: Oh,
3: I live in Laurinburg, North Carolina.
0: Okay, so you've got 910-385-6781.
3: That's correct.
0: Did I get it? All right. Thank you, sir. Appreciate your call. Have a great day.
3: You do the same, sir.
0: All righty. Living in Laurinburg, they say. Oh, Lumberton? Wow. Good gracious. Thank you for listening and tuning in and calling in the country store. Man, oh, man, getting them all over the place today, it seems like. We have the home for sale that is in Merle Isle, South Carolina. Now, I know what you're thinking. Well, what in the world? Well, you never know. I mean, hey, this might be the opportunity right here to have yourself one of those, I got to get away from everybody and just, no. But it might be a good getaway place for the family. I mean, you just never know. Or, you know, I don't want you to go, but you might want to move there. You never know. Anyway, the house is for sale in South Carolina. He also has a home for sale in St. Paul's, and that's an estate sale there. The entire everything goes with it. Land, house, the whole shebang, $285,000 on that. Then he has for sale the 2003 Dodge Dakota, and he's asking $4,800 on that, which I think that'd be a great little price there. 910-385-6781. 910-385-6781. All right. I don't know where my numbers are. Oh, you have to click on each one of them? Okay. Can do that, I guess. Let's see here. All right. We'll go back and try to get all that together. I thought the last time I did the country store, I thought I put it in another folder. But I think what I've done here is, let me double check, make sure, and I don't want to tell you wrong. Okay. Yeah, I don't think that I have that, but we're going to try to do as many of these as we can here. If the numbers are right here, let me try a different. Okay, the last report that I have here, and it may be a little bit. I may have to go back. Let me go back, and I want to do this 100% because I don't want to. Y'all are like, well, what are you looking for, Fly? Well, I was looking at our reports, and I see the report, but I don't see the numbers. So I think what I've done is I may have gone to a different website that I normally don't use, but we'll find out. As Sam would say, we're going to find out. All right. Country Store, 592-1170, 592-1170. And we'll take care of that here in just a moment. Stay close.
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0: 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All righty, Parker Gas there for sure. Let's see here. I did not find what I'm looking for, but I will eventually. This might be. It's frustrating when you want to do something and do something right, and you just don't know what to do. But that's all right. 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Let me review that last caller again, make sure I've got everything that they had. Now, they had a house for sale, or they have a house for sale in Merle Isle, South Carolina. They have the St. Paul's house for sale, $285,000 on that. They have the 2003 Dodge Dakota, $4,800 on that truck there. 910-385-6781. All right. Okay. Turn the page, Mr. Fly. The page is full. Very true. All right. Yeah, well, it has turned out to be a fairly decent day now. It's quite breezy out there, and you may see some showers and maybe even thunderstorms this evening. But other than that, we're not doing too bad right now. I don't think we are. That's a fact. I'm telling my hand up. We have 85 at the moment with the heat index, believe it or not, is at 94. And humidity is 74%. The winds are out of the west about 9 miles an hour. They're gusting up close to about 16 miles an hour. So for the remainder of the day, we're going to hold on to a high of about 87 with a 20% chance of showers. That has increased to a 30% chance of showers and thunderstorms later on this evening. Our low tonight will be about 71, and then tomorrow for Thursday, we'll have a 50% chance of rain there, and Thursday's high will be about 87. Okay, showers and thunderstorms as well tonight and tomorrow. Okay, all right. 592-1170. 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
6: 31% of all North Carolina traffic fatalities are alcohol-related. The Highway Patrol is continuing its efforts to arrest persons for driving while impaired. While traveling this weekend, please don't drink and drive.
0: 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That's right. Don't forget that. That always, don't drink and drive is definitely the day is at end in Y, which will be every day, you know. Boy, I tell you what, we have turned out to be a fairly decent day around here. And let's see. Phone lines are open, 592-1170. You want to double-check? Yep, I'll double-check. All righty. Lots of things going on here this afternoon, I declare it is. All right, let's go back to the lines and see what we have today. Hello, caller, country store. What can I do for you today?
7: Yes, well, I got a Bluetooth radio. It goes in a car. The only thing's wrong with it, it just needs another wire harness. I'm asking $25.
0: Bluetooth radio for the car, okay.
7: And then I got a gearbox. It just needs a back tire, it just needs an inner tube in the back tire. I asked him $40 for it.
0: What kind of bike?
7: A gearbox.
0: Okay, gearbox. All right.
7: And I'm also looking at basketball goal.
0: Looking to buy a basketball goal.
7: And some Breeze small, not the long pallets, but the little teeny square pallets.
0: So you need some small pallets, okay?
7: And I got, let's see. And my number is 910-930-1242. I got a lot of more stuff. I ain't going to post it.
0: Yeah. 910-930-1242. Okay, we got it, my friend. How much did you put on that that Bluetooth radio for the car?
7: $40.
0: I thought that's what you said. We'll make sure. And it does not have the brace. It doesn't have the bracket.
7: It's got one wire harness. It needs another one to make okay. it clear.
0: Oh, okay. All right. All right, man. We'll see what we can do for you.
7: All right, Dave.
0: Thank you, thank you. All right, look in those small pallets. Now, not the small. He's talking about the medium ones, okay? So give him a call if you have those small pallets he's looking for there. And he's looking at basketball goal. Now, he does want it to be complete, I'm sure. He doesn't want you just to call him and say, oh, I got a back, you know, backboard. I think he's looking for the whole setup, basketball goal. He has the gear bike for sale. He has the Bluetooth radio for your car at $40 on that. And the phone number is 910-930-1242. That's 910-930-1242. All right. You got me? All right. You heard me? I know that show doesn't come on anymore. They don't show any new episodes or whatever. But it's the doggonedest thing watching that show, House of Pain. Curtis is a trip, but I'm going to tell you something. When he gets serious and he's trying to make his point, you better pay attention because it is he gives that character gives great advice. Man, oh, man. Tyler Perry, to put all that together, man, he just really just, the man knows what he's doing. That's like Nicole. She knows what she's doing on this country store. Oh, my goodness gracious. 592-1170 here on this Wednesday. I thought it was Thursday. Don't wish your life away, but I thought today was Thursday. Now, there's a country song right there. If there's ever been some lyrics for a country song, there you go. I don't want to wish my life away. But I'll be glad when it's Friday. Don't do that. Couple of minutes before the big 2 o'clock hour here in the country store. Told you we're going to have some fun. I see y'all smiling. You can't tell me you're not smiling. If you're not smiling right now, I don't know what to tell you to do. I think you maybe need to go, I don't know. I tell you what, if you're not smiling, I want you to think about somebody right now in the dentist chair. There you go. Now you're smiling because you're going, I'm glad it's not me. Take care of your teeth and you'll have less of a chance. That's right. Oh, man. Let me do this and we'll take the next caller here on our country stores. We have a Nissan of Clinton time, 2 o'clock, 1170 WCLN, Clinton, North Carolina. 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All right, back here in the country store as we are. Andy Stewart has got me saying that, and I've stuck in my head all these years. Buying, selling, trading, yard selling, throwing away, getting rid of. One man's junk's another man's treasure. So yard sales, garage sales are okay. Moving sales are okay. As long as you're not in business trying to promote your business, we pretty much go along with it. There you go. Which, by the way, talking of that, kind of reminds me of a disclaimer type thing. We don't take responsibility now for anything, the buying, selling, and trading that goes on the country store. It's just a message board messenger board to get all you guys and gals together to do your buying, selling, and trading and such. And be real careful, okay? Be careful. Be safe when you're doing your business on the country store. If somebody's willing to load up what they have for sale, if it's not too big of an ordeal, and you can meet them somewhere in public, that would be cool because then both of you are safe, you know? So just think about things like that. A lot of folks are kind. A lot of folks want to do the right thing and sell their item and then make you happy, happy, happy, and go on about their merry little way. But, you know, sometimes you do, you get stumped, you do. But listen, it's better to be safe than sorry, I always say. Wish I'd have taken that advice about 25, 30 years ago. Will you quit? It ain't, well, it's true. That's a faculty man. No, you should have taken that advice. Don't start. Okay, I'm not. 592-1170. We're going to have some fun. Country store around here. Monday through Friday, 1 to 2:30, originally hosted by Nicole, who had some things to take care of today. And she's like, "Fly man, I need your help." And I'm like, "All right, lay it on me. What you need? Can you work for me Wednesday?" I said, "Sure enough." And away we go to the country store, back to the lines here on Oldies 1170. Good afternoon, caller. What can I do for you today?
8: Okay, I want to put on some items for sale.
0: Hey.
8: Okay. Right. I want to put on, I've got some pretty neat stuff. I want to put on a jumbo file and go, and I'll take $5 for that.
0: You said jumbo file and go.
8: Yeah, a jumbo file and go. It's a plastic box, like for your files. It's the jumbo one.
0: Oh, okay. All right, I got you now. Okay.
8: And I'll do $5 on that. That's a pretty good deal on that.
0: Yeah, it is.
8: And then also, I want to put on the snowman night lights, and I'll do $5 on those. One of them's a GE brand that's brand new, still in the package. And the other one is a snow globe snowman night light. You shake it, and the snow falls, and they both work. They both come with bulbs and everything. Mm-hmm. And the other one that you shake, it's got the realistic snowman and the realistic trees on the outside. But I'll do $5 on that.
0: On each?
8: And then also, let's see here. I'll do a flashlight, and I'll take $5 on it. It's one of those law enforcement flashlights. It's long. It's like one of those longer ones, and it gets pretty bright where you can see with. And it's a good flashlight, but I'll do $5 on that, like one of those heavy-duty ones.
0: Right. Okay.
8: Okay. And then also, let's see here. I got a machete, and I'll do $20 on that machete. It's got the case to it. It's a really nice machete, and I'll do $20 on that. I figured someone would get that pretty quickly. There's nothing wrong with it. It doesn't have any markings on or anything, but it's a good, solid, sturdy machete, and it can get sharp, too. And I'll do $20 on that. And then also, and that might be a little negotiable, and also I got that wooden rack that can sit on the floor. It can mount on the wall for your guns, and it'll hold about four of them, like the rifle or the shotgun or something like that. And if someone gets that, I'll do $20 negotiable on that. If someone gets that, I'll throw in a free gun cleaner for shotguns, rifles, and pistols and things like that in there, a free gun cleaner. If someone gets that, that's a good deal on that. And then also I still have the dishcloths, like the dish rags, the bath towels, and then there's some oven mitts. There's Christmas ones. There's some pretty Christmas ones. There's ones that have pumpkins on them and cute little other ones like that too. But I'll do 15 negotiable on those. My prices are negotiable. And then I still have some free items. I got the free seeds, like you plant the wildflower seeds, the free window blind. It's a smaller one. Someone can have that for free. The free Anti-Monopoly 2 board game. The free cookbooks, hardback and softback. Someone can have those for free. And then, let's see here, the free promise journal that said love is, and it's brand new, cost about $12 to $14, brand new, and it's got stuff about God, and you can write in it, like daily things that you can write, like blank little pages to the side after the words about God. That's free. And let's see here. Yeah. And then, like I said, the free cookbooks, the hardback and softback, they're free. Someone can have those free things. And then also I'm looking someone that can come put in a hot water heater at a really good deal. If someone can do it for around 200, that would really help us out if someone could put in a hot water heater. But I can meet and deliver for my stuff. If anybody wants any of it, I can meet and deliver.
0: All right. What's that phone number?
8: And the number to call is 984-279-4341. That's 984-279-4341.
0: Okay. That is 984-279-4341.
8: That's correct. That's it. Okay. You have a great rest of your day.
0: Ooh, you too. I'm wore out just listening to her. You know, she got a lot of things going on there. Let me see. There's a text coming in. Okay. I can take care of that for you. Okay. All right. Let's see here. All right. Where do we start at here? Let's go back to the jumbo file and go. $5. Yes. Snowman night lights that are $5 each. Flashlights. Kind of like those really... those long black flashlights, kind of like the police use, you know, bright light. And $5 on that. She has a machete with the case, $20. She has a wooden gun rack. You can mount it or just, you know, set it in your, well, mount it and put it up high. $20 on that. Then a lot of free things. Now, if you get the gun rack, she's going to throw in a gun cleaner kit. A lot of free things as well. Give her a call. Where in the world am I seeing this? Every day there's this, like, almost every day, long hair, right? Okay, there you go. But it's wrapped around the microphone. It's not mine. I got the, you know, anyway, her phone number is 984-279-4341. That's 984-279-4341. Alrighty, we have more items on the country store, so let's get right back to the calls. Here we go at 8 after 2. Good afternoon, caller, country store. What can I do for you?
9: Yes, I'm not having a yard sale. I'm trying to clean out my garage, and I got a lot of yard sale stuff, a lot of glass bowls, some of them are antique, some furniture. And it's all free.
0: What?
9: Yes. See, I'm trying to get it out in my garage.
0: Free
9: stuff. I'll be doing it Friday, starting about 9:10 until, and same thing Saturday, weather permit. It's all in my garage. So, and the address is 501 West Elizabeth Street, Clinton.
0: Okay.
9: And the phone number, if you want to call, is 910-592-1171.
0: All right, 592-1171.
9: Yes.
0: All right, thank you now. Bad, I tell you what, that was a trip right there, 592-1171. There you go. Free stuff, everything in the garage that you want is free. I ain't believing I just heard that. Y'all, that will not last long. If it does, it really will shock me. It really will. They're at 501 West Elizabeth Street right here in Clinton. They'll be out there Friday from 9 until, and then Saturday, weather permitting as well, starting around 9 until. Now, free stuff coming out of that garage. It's not a yard sale. He just won't, the family just need to clean out that garage. And there you go, okay? 501 West Elizabeth Street right here in Clinton, 592-1171. That's pretty cool right there. Have you ever been, you know, checking out at the grocery store and your price is like either your birthday or like, one guy said, Vlad, this has happened more than one time to me. He said, I bought some little snacks, and the price came up $6.66. He says, I wasted no time. I just grabbed a pack of gum right through the checkout. I'm not going to pay that. But I have checked out numerous times at grocery stores and stuff, and the price would be $11.70. I am not joking. I'm floored. I'm like, really? I was like, well, let me get some candy. No, I'm just kidding. But really, that did happen. I was like, what in the world? So this family at 501 West Elizabeth Street is cleaning out the garage, and it's free. You just bring the truck, car, whatever you want, go through what they have. You see anything you want, just take it. But what you need to do is you need to make sure they're home, okay? Their phone number is 910-592-1171, all right? Let me break it down. We may have two more little breaks to take here. And then I'm going to leave you alone for a while until the morning show, Jukebox Morning Show at 7:30 tomorrow. And I tell you what, it's always good to have an extra hand, but I only have two hands. Now, those of you who have three or four hands, I want to know what happened and what planet you are from. Good night. All right, let me see here. You know what? I actually could you put all that in one last break maybe? Yeah, I really could. I could actually take that break at 25 after, and let's just continue on with the calls. Yeah, that's a good idea. Hello, caller, country store. What can I do for you today? Hello there. Call back. Y'all thought it was going to be mean, didn't you? 592-1170. Be sure to give us a call back, and we will get you on the country stores quickly as we possibly can. I keep wanting to check my fly mail because I told y'all you could send things there just for today only. 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Fly@oldies1170.com. Talking way, I know. Let me go to the other email as well while I'm talking about that and double check the info@oldies1170.com, because a lot of folks will send stuff there as well. See if I can get that to log out. Yeah, I think I'm going to have to go back and have a long talk with my optometrist on my eyes. It's either the staring at the computer screen more than 8 hours a day or whatever, but it seems like it's getting blurry. The blurry is really getting rough. Of course, these glasses aren't helping much either, but anyway. All right, so I'm all caught up. I've got one more break to do here, and I was going to save it until about 25 after. So for the next 10 minutes, it's your time. If you have had trouble in the past getting through to the country store, this might be your day to do that. 592-1170. All right, let's see. Anything happening around the area we need to make note of? Okay, well, I know tomorrow we're going to be calling Terra Cottage Farms Nursery over there and talking to Raymond and find out what's going on there tomorrow at 8:30 on the Jukebox Morning Show. So there you go. All right, let's take this caller and see what we got today. They go away so quick, I don't know what in the world. Well, there you have it. Well, your time to shine, 592-1170, 592-1170, and at 2:15 here on the country store. Want to make sure I get everybody. Okay, all right, okay. I love it. All right, let's try one more time. I don't know why in the world they're not able to get through. Hello, caller, country store. How you doing today?
10: All right, fine.
0: Sweet.
10: How you been?
0: All right, what we have today for us? I know you're going to have something good.
10: Well, I'm looking for something.
0: Uh-oh, going to look something. Go right ahead.
10: Okay. Either I'm looking a set of 4 205 or either 225, 70, or 15 tires, if anybody's got any. It's in good shape.
0: So you need 205 or 225, 70 or 15 tires. You need a whole set.
10: Yeah, I need a set if anybody has any reasonable price or what have you.
0: Sure.
10: And also, my mother's got them 4 vintage ladder back chairs, and they in real good shape, and she'll take $75 firm for them.
0: There's 4 chairs, okay.
10: Uh-huh, they're ladder back chairs, and they're in good shape.
0: All right.
10: And the number we had is 910-305-6287.
0: Okay, you said 305-6287.
10: Right.
0: Ta-da! We got it, my friend. Have a great day.
10: All right, thank you, bud.
0: You know what? I don't know where my brain is. I'm telling you all to call in and look for stuff. I'm looking for something myself. Only one in the world. Well, this gentleman here is looking a set of tires. Now, be sure they have good tread on them. Make sure that they're in good shape and reasonably priced. He needs either a 205 or a 225, 70 or 15. He needs a full set. And again, like I say, make sure they're in good condition and reasonably priced. They have 4 of those ladder back chairs. The phone number is 910-305-6287. All right. All right. Hold on 1 second. Let me see what we got here. Phone number again, 910-305-6287. All right. Jerry Herring will be on here at 2:30. I didn't realize it was Jerry. Cowboy Jerry will be here in a little bit. Oh, I didn't recognize him. I really didn't. I was like, what in the world is going on down here? So anyway, 592-1170 in the country store here, Monday through Friday, 1 to 2:30. Like I say, I'm going to hold it right here for about 5 more minutes, and then I got one more little break to take. And then I'm going to turn it over to Jerry Herring. The afternoon is his, and hopefully he'll stick with those 50s, 60s, and 70s and a little bit of beach music through the afternoon to keep your Wednesday hump day going on through. Alrighty. Now, the country store listings today, over 90% of these, I would say even all of them so far that I've noticed, are already up on the Facebook, so at facebook.com/WCLN's Country Store. But I got to tell you, I know what I said earlier, and y'all are like, Fly, you just contradicted yourself all the way around the world, didn't you? You said that you didn't think that, you know, Marketplace and other places are as good as the Country Store, but then you talk about the Country Store has a Facebook page. Well, there's a reason for that, and that is in case you miss a number on the show, or maybe looking for something, that sort of thing, you can go back and review the items on the country store. Now, let me go back on something here, too, about the country store on Fridays. That's what I was going to tell you. On Fridays, of course, everybody's weather permitting type thing, but on Fridays is when you'll find all of the yard sales on the country store, and those are listed as well on the Facebook there, too, because on Saturdays, we have Saturday morning country music, but we have the weekend, Saturday and Sunday birthdays and anniversaries. We also list those country store yard sales for you as well on Saturday. So keep that in mind. If you're having a yard sale or planning one, we know it's going to be weather permitting type thing, but go ahead and plan it anyway and send that in to us. Call us up 592-1170, okay? All right. Well, it looks like I'm going to have to take that little break just a little bit earlier. You all don't give me a holler here. I'm going to be in here with laryngitis or sore throat or something. No, say, oh, don't you say that. Good gracious. Yes, sir. You know, the other day they did that endoscopy thing, and the doctor said, you'd be all right to talk. And I declare I heard my entire family go, oh, man. Y'all, this is the country store, and we are buying, selling, trading. Yard selling is all right and all that good stuff here. As long as you're not in business trying to promote your business, we'll pretty much go along with it. And remember, the country store here at 1170 takes no responsibility between the buying and selling, the deals made between our listeners. And we appreciate your listening and participating in the country store. But again, just a reminder about that, and to let us know if you found what you're looking for, or if you've sold what you have, let the country store know soon as you possibly can, so we can mark that off and you won't continue getting calls, okay? All right. Well, I'm going to take this last little break, and then we're in about 6 minutes. We're going to shut this thing, well, about 8 minutes, rather. We're going to shut this thing down and turn it over to Cowboy Jerry. He'll be...
11: Cowboy.
0: Right here.
11: I don't have a name. I don't have a DJ name. I need to find
0: it. We have always called you Cowboy Jerry, man.
11: That's what my wife calls
0: me. Country Store, Funtime Oldies, 1170.
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13: 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That's 592-7112. 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
0: Oh, Jerry Herring, you know what we really need is to have one of those reminiscence shows and just bring back those old stories like you just shared with me. That was cool.
11: That's a great idea.
0: Oh, man. Well, I've got some great ideas, you know, but... Oh, man. I bet Wayne Weeks could tell some stories, too, back in the great days of radio, for sure. 2:25 now here on the Country Store, reminiscing with Jerry just a little bit off the air. He's going to come in here this afternoon and play tunes that's going to make your mind go back in time. You're going to reminisce. Don't go crazy like you did the other day now when you was in here. We're going to give you a playlist. You play those songs on that sheet, and that's what you...
11: Oh,
0: yeah, I'm sure he sent you a text of do's and don'ts. I got one the other day, too. Oh, man. Country Store is about ready to wrap it up here in about 5 minutes. You sure you're through? All right. Well, if you're through now, okay. But if not, and you've been trying to get through and you've had trouble getting through today, continue on. We'll hang around here for about four more minutes here, and we'll get those items listed for you or find what you're looking for here on our country store. Monday through Friday, 1 to 2:30 right here. Now, today is Wednesday, so Nicole had to take some today off and take care of some business and things, and so we're all chipping in to help her out because she would do the same for us, I'm sure. All righty, let's see here. Okay, is everybody happy? You sure? I hate to cut it off 3 minutes early and y'all like, fly into the show early. You don't do the right thing, boy. Well, wouldn't have to end it early. You give me a holler. Holler. 592-1170. All right. Y'all sure you happy? I've cleared the line now. The line is working. So there's no, sir. Absolutely not. I'm already getting texts of songs you cannot play. I'm serious. I'm not lying. I got one right here. You cannot play this song. I said, please do not let him play that song. So,
14: what is the song?
0: If I tell you, then I'll let you in on my secrets and you'll be smarter than me.
14: All right.
0: I'm going to see if you figure it out on your own.
14: I'm going to go strictly from the playlist.
0: You don't even have a playlist. Your wife wrote that playlist, I hope.
14: No, I'm going to. He's just, I think
0: you're
14: updated
0: 70s
14: and
0: 80s. And there you go. So, hey,
14: Hey, listen, this ain't the first time.
0: Listen.
14: Oh, I remember one day, man. Why not play?
0: Listen to him. Oh, y'all hear this behind me. This is what I have to put up with. I can't even do it. Nicole, I can't even fill in for you because Jerry wants to get in here so doggone early. He's the only man that wants to get in here early and leave the second it's time for him to go get out of here.
14: I'll go 7 since you said that.
0: You can go 70s, buddy.
14: No, 7 o'clock.
0: That won't happen, but okay. We love you, Jerry. We love picking on you and hanging out with you a little bit. All right, y'all, that's going to seriously wrap it up for us here on the Country Store. And Nicole, hopefully, will be back tomorrow. If not, we'll continue on and we'll just, the show must go on, that sort of thing, you know, so. Looking forward to hearing hits of the 50s, 60s, and 70s, a little bit of beach music, and a little bit of pretty much anything. Throws in with Jerry Herring coming up in the afternoon show on 1170. In the meantime, that does sort of wrap it up for us today. Y'all have a great day. We'll see you back here in the morning at 7:30 on the Jukebox Morning Show with Jeff Sobel right here on Oldies 1170. In the meantime, in between time, I want y'all to do me a favor, would you? Don't be flat, don't be sharp, just be natural.
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It's 85 degrees on the outside, but if you've been outside, the dew point today is 76 degrees.

Right now, let's continue with the music. Del Vikings for you.

And you guys seen the Michael movie? Because I understand that Michael's brother, his son played Michael Jackson. If you haven't seen it, it's unbelievable. I understand he sings his own songs. It's not lip sync. But I haven't seen it yet. I'd like to go.

It is 86 degrees on the outside. Thank you for listening to Oldies 1170 AM. You know, you can go to your and download Oldies 1170 app anytime and listen to us anywhere. Right now, let's continue with the music. This is the Tramps. Hold Back Tonight right here on Oldies 1170.

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1: NCN News, I'm Melissa Bale. AP correspondent Julie Walker reports Alabama asks the Supreme Court to allow the use of congressional map helping the GOP.
2: Alabama is asking the Supreme Court to allow it to use a congressional map favoring Republicans, despite a lower court's ruling the map intentionally discriminates against black people. The state filed an emergency appeal with the justices Wednesday, a day after a three-judge court blocked a map with a black majority in just one of Alabama's seven congressional districts. The judges ordered Alabama to use a court-ordered map with two districts with large black populations. The appeal is the latest development following last month's Supreme Court ruling weakening the Voting Rights Act and part of a broader push by President Trump to try to preserve Republicans' slim House majority. I'm Julie Walker.
1: President Donald Trump is asserting that Iran's negotiating on fumes and insisting November's midterm elections won't make him rush into a deal to end the nearly three-month conflict that spurred unease across the global economy. Speaking at the start of a cabinet meeting on Wednesday, Trump expressed confidence that an agreement is near. The NC Department of Transportation will roll out a redesigned version of its statewide traveler information website Wednesday, adding new tools, a modernized map, and a companion mobile app for the first time. Kelly Wells, a traveler information engineer with NCDOT's Traffic Systems Operations Unit, said the new system will give users far more control over the alerts they receive.
3: You take people like fire departments and they say, hey, I don't serve all of Wake County. Can you imagine someone trying to serve all of Wake County, a fire department? They serve a little square on the map. And so they are probably our most excited customer.
1: Cape Fear Valley Health has opened a mental health center for juveniles in Harnett County, hospital officials said. According to hospital officials, the new facility will provide psychiatric care for juveniles between the ages of 12 and 17 and support the needs of their families. 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
6: 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Contents do not necessarily represent official views of, nor an endorsement by ACL, HHS, or the U.S. government.
1: There's new numbers that shows those in the C-suite are making big bucks.
7: The typical CEO compensation package rose nearly 6% last year to $17.7 million. As company boards rewarded their top executives for bigger profits and higher stock prices and gave them incentives to stick around. Tesla CEO Elon Musk topped the survey with a pay package valued at $132 billion. Rich Thomason reporting.
1: A 9-foot alligator turned heads in a Brunswick County neighborhood on Memorial Day, leaving many stunned by the unusual sight. Southport police said they received nearly 20 calls from people reporting the large gator roaming through streets, resting in driveways, sniffing around flower beds, and wandering into backyards. Police later captured the alligator and safely relocated it, officials said. Charlotte City Council has decided on a process to select an interim mayor after Mayor Vi Lyles leaves office on June 30th. Council voted Tuesday night against an expedited process, meaning applications will open June 2nd and close June 9th. Councilmember James Mitchell has pledged not to run for mayor in 2027, but Councilman Ed Driggs said,
8: "Just the question, do you intend to run?" I'd like to see the answer, or the lack of an answer to that question.
1: Mayor Vi Lyles leaves office on June 30th. Under North Carolina law, the decision falls entirely to the 11 members of City Council, not voters. Council must name a replacement by June 30th. Allison Hill, CEO of the American Booksellers Association, often hears people express sympathy for her role, assuming bookstores are disappearing. However, independent bookstores are actually thriving. Membership in the association grew by 540 over the past year, reaching 3,417 stores. That's nearly double from a decade ago. The growth includes various types of stores, from traditional to mobile. Alyssa Vail, NCN News.
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0: as Singlin Dan. And John Ford Coley on a Wednesday afternoon, 85 degrees, and love is the answer, wouldn't you agree? Time to pay some bills. We'll come back with some great music right here on Oldies 1170.
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0: And Tommy's right. Get on our website. Let's get some activity on that and look and see what we do, and also get the Oldies 1170 app. All you got to do is type it in. It comes up, hit it, and I tell you what, you get music all the time. Great information, great local information. The boys in the morning, they do a great job explaining, you know, things going on locally, and it throughout the day. If you tune into us, we're talking about something local. I'm after the 3:30 hour. I got some local stuff coming up, but just listen to Oldies 1170, the greatest little radio station in North Carolina. Right now, this goes out to the ladies and the gentlemen at Partners right now, working hard, working very hard. Went by there today, saw my wife, and boy, they didn't even have time to breathe out there. They got some great things. I'll explain it to you, what they have, and some other tidbits right now. For you folks at Partners, Cool and the Gang, right here on Oldies 1170. Get on up. Oh, yeah. Oh, yeah. What a night.
4: What a night.
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0: The time is 3:31:38. It is Deacon Jones time right here at Oldies 1170.
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There.

0: That's a double shot of the Eagles here on a Wednesday afternoon. And just want to give a big shout out to the Big Blue Store. I went out there this morning and I was looking for a particular item, and someone took me right to that item. I was in and out. 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

Tell you what is real. A lot going on this weekend in downtown Clinton. And next weekend, if you're out of something to do, I tell you, I just looked at the weather for this Friday. The winds are going to turn to the northeast, and it's going to be a beautiful evening this Friday. And it's a good time to go outside for movie night, something I've never seen here in downtown. We had some at the park when I was there, but this is good. This is at the Clinton City Market right here downtown, right here where they have the Alive After 5. It's brought to you by the State of Opportunity NC Corporation. It's going to be this Saturday. The Saturday weather is good, too. But it's going to be this Saturday. It's going to start at 7:30. They're going to have hot dogs, chicken, fries, popcorn, cotton candy, food, fun, and community and family. It says bring your chairs and blankets and enjoy a night under the stars. And looking at the Saturday weather, just the same. It's maybe a 30% chance, but the high of 82. So it's going to be beautiful this Saturday. So go and see them. Also, coming up on the 30th, which is the same day, from 11 a.m. to 2 a.m., the Spring Extravaganza comes out. It's going to be at the Sampson County Expo Center. And what is that, you say? It's going to go from 11 a.m. to 2 p.m., so it's only 4 hours. It's not an all-day deal. It's got bounce houses, over 50 vendors, food trucks, sweets and treats, fun for everyone. I know some of the local businesses, a lot of them are going to be there Saturday, and it's a great thing, fantastic. It's a good way for you to go out and see what these folks, these vendors that you see that work hard every day, small business people, and they're hustlers. They really are. I know a lot of them out there, and I'm really proud of them, and a lot of them, old people, young people, everyone out there, give them a chance and go see what they have because you might love it. The entry fee is only $2. Kids are free, and that's this Saturday from 11 a.m. to 2 p.m. And if you have any questions about this, please contact 910-305-7524. And that's this Saturday. You won't want to miss that. It's inside. It's going to be nice. It's going to be outside stuff, too. And that's this Saturday, along with movie night this Saturday that starts at 7:30. Also, I got a call from Tristan, and I'll let you know that Ms. Tyler Wise from the downtown Clinton Chamber asked if we would announce Brunch, Bubbly, and Brews. That event is coming up the next Saturday. I mean, it's going to be in downtown Clinton on June the 6th. And that will, tickets are on sale now for $30 and available to be purchased at Matthew's Gifts right here downtown Clinton. And the phone number for more information is 910-299-4904. Seating for the event will be at 11:30 a.m. at Alfredo. So that should be some great fun. I can imagine that's going to be a good time. So downtown Clinton, a lot going on. If you haven't been downtown, in fact, this afternoon, lots of folks downtown, folks out of school, and they're enjoying lots of the local businesses that are around here. And so come down and see us right now. Let's continue with the music. This is Mr. Sam Cooke.

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4: 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Annie Jane Faison of 58 Darien Lane, Turkey, died in a May 20th incident, which Sampson County Sheriff's Offices reported a week later on Tuesday, May 26th. Reports were released late because officers were working with Duplin County investigators to gather information in that case and multiple others involving shots being fired into residences in and around the Turkey area, as well as parts of Duplin County. A suspect has not been identified or arrested. Faison died on May 20th, shortly after deputies responded to the Darien Lane residence to investigate reports of shots being fired at a residence. When they arrived, they found Faison suffering from a gunshot wound. Deputies secured the scene and attempted life-saving measures on Faison, who ultimately died from her injuries. One day earlier on May 19th, deputies had responded to another Turkey residence on Cornwallis Road, also in reference to shots being fired. No one was injured in that incident. Those two crimes could be related to nine others, which have occurred in Duplin County since May 15th. Because of the similarities in the cases, investigators with Sampson coordinated with officers from the Duplin Sheriff's Office, the Clinton, Wallace, Warsaw, Beulahville, and Keenansville Police Departments, as well as the State Highway Patrol and the FBI. Together, they have identified 11 shooting incidents, 9 in Duplin and 2 in areas of eastern Sampson, beginning on May 15th. Over the Memorial Day weekend, more than 37 law enforcement officers from Sampson and Duplin patrolled the area between Clinton and Warsaw in an attempt to deter criminal activity. Anyone with information about any of the shooting incidents are urged to contact investigators using the confidential tip line at 910-564-5261 or responding online at www.sampsonsheriff.com and clicking on Sheriff Citizens Connect. Recent rains led to wastewater overflow. The city of Clinton reported an untreated wastewater discharge following heavy rainfall and flooding Monday evening. According to a press release issued Tuesday by the City Public Works and Utilities Department, approximately 10,000 gallons of untreated wastewater was discharged from a manhole on Fisher Drive on May 25th. Officials estimate that roughly 5,000 gallons entered the Cattail Branch in Clinton. City officials stated the discharge occurred in the wake of extremely heavy rain and flooding throughout the area. The North Carolina Department of Environmental Quality's Division of Water Resources was notified of the incident May 26th, within the required 24-hour reporting time frame, and is currently reviewing the matter. For information on these articles and others, see the latest edition of the Sampson Independent.
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5: 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It's music all the time. Information, local information all the time. If you're out of town and you want to know if things are going on. You can also, listen to obituaries. We do it all the time. You know, it keeps you connected even if you're far, far away. Let's start this hour off with Diana Ross right here on Oldies 1170.

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On your way home, I'm going to give you guys a reminder. The weather is going to change. It's 86 right now with a dew point of 96. It got up to almost 91 today. I mean, 99 today. It might have touched it. But tonight, it's going to be a chance of showers and thunderstorms before 9 p.m. Then a slight chance of showers after 4 a.m. Then mostly cloudy with a low of 71. For Thursday, chance of showers between noon and 1, then a chance of showers and thunderstorms like we've had for the past week. So it's cut and paste there. Thursday night, looks like maybe it's going to be breaking the weather. There's a chance of showers Thursday evening, mainly before 9. And then the weather's going to turn. The wind's going to turn. Friday is going to be beautiful, mostly sunny with a high of 82. East to northeast winds around 6. It's going to blow all this stuff out. We've had enough of it, haven't we, folks? And then Friday night, it's going to be a chance of showers after 2 a.m., only a 30% chance, but the low is 64. Saturday, a chance of showers and thunderstorms before 8 p.m., then showers likely, possibly a thunderstorm between 8 a.m. and 2, just like we've had before. So it's hit and miss, but don't miss the events, especially the ones coming up this Saturday, the Spring Extravaganza. That is at the Sampson County Expo Center, 11 to 2 a.m. They got bounce houses, over 50 vendors, food trucks, sweets and treats. It's almost like a mini carnival, like a mini state fair. Fun for everyone, $2 entry fee for the event. Kids are free. And that's at the Expo Center this Saturday. Don't miss it. 11 to 2 a.m. And then that night, on Saturday night, down at the Clinton City Market, it's outside movie night, brought to us by the State of Opportunity NC Corporation. It's this Saturday. It's going to be at 7:30, and it's going to be at the City Market, which is behind Old Butler Store where the library is, City Hall, where we have the Live After 5. It's going to start at 7:30, and that's on the 30th. Which is this Saturday. So go to that. It's going to be a great time. And so go see it. I mean, it's going to maybe a hit and miss shower. And I think we can dodge those. Let's continue with the music now. Mr. Kenny Chesney. No shoes. Some of you guys had no shoes. Memorial Day weekend. I hope you had a good time. Back at it. Back at the old grind. Sing it, Kenny. Get them thinking about what they did this past weekend.

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0: at Sarah's Wood and Fire, bringing you home on a Wednesday afternoon. You are listening to Oldies 1170, 86 degrees on the outside, bringing you home on a Wednesday afternoon. I don't see any rain. I don't think I've seen any rain all day. That may be a record for us in the past week. Now let's hear this from the legend himself, Mr. Pat Dixon.
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0: And what does Mr. Pat mean? We have messages like this. Ms. Taylor Wise from the Downtown Clinton Committee asked, and we are announcing the Brunch, Bubbly, and Brews event in Downtown Clinton will be on June the 6th. Tickets are on sale now for $30 and are available to be purchased at Matthew's Gifts right here in Downtown Clinton, or call this number, please, 910-299-4904. Again, that's on the 6th of June. The tickets are $30. Seating for the event will be at 11:30 a.m. at Alfredo's. So give her a call. Sound like that would be a good time if you're kind of on the fence about it. Weather's going to be nice. I looked at the long-range forecast. You guys will have a great time here in Downtown Clinton. Right now, let's continue with the music. This is Chic. You're talking about good times? Come on down to downtown.

0: And you guys ever roller skate to that? Perfect song to roller skate to. It is 4:31 on a Wednesday afternoon. On your drive home, thank you so much for listening to us. If you're still at work, thank you for being there, working hard. It is 4:31. That means it's Deacon Jones time.
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1: 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Again, that's 910-260-2151. 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

0: My friends, we never know when life will take a sudden turn. You could be here one minute and gone the next. Don't let life catch you off guard. Be prepared. Get a life insurance policy that will take care of the unexpected things that may happen to you or a family member. We offer some great policies for family members, from small burial plans with minimum premiums to large term plans and universal life plans. Let me ask you, if you had a machine that you could turn on, that you could crank up each morning at 8 a.m., and let it run all day long, pumping out dollar bills, how much insurance would you put on that machine, just in case it quit working? In other words, it died. Think about it, my friends. You are that machine. Do you have coverage on you? Give me a chance to help eliminate that uncertainty. I will find a plan that will fit your need and one that you can afford for you and your family members. That's Wayne Weeks with Woodman Life, 308 Vance Street, 596-2334. Don't let that long black train come after you without being prepared.
1: Long black train.
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8: 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Annie Jane Faison of 58 Darien Lane, Turkey, died in a May 20th incident, which Sampson County Sheriff's Offices reported a week later on Tuesday, May 26th. Reports were released late because officers were working with Duplin County investigators to gather information in that case and multiple others involving shots being fired into residences in and around the Turkey area, as well as parts of Duplin County. A suspect has not been identified or arrested. Faison died on May 20th, shortly after deputies responded to the Darien Lane residence to investigate reports of shots being fired at a residence. When they arrived, they found Faison suffering from a gunshot wound. Deputies secured the scene and attempted life-saving measures on Faison, who ultimately died from her injuries. One day earlier on May 19th, deputies had responded to another Turkey residence on Cornwallis Road, also in reference to shots being fired. No one was injured in that incident. Those two crimes could be related to nine others which have occurred in Duplin County since May 15th. Because of the similarities in the cases, investigators with Sampson coordinated with officers from the Duplin Sheriff's Office, the Clinton, Wallace, Warsaw, Beulahville, and Keenansville Police Departments, as well as the State Highway Patrol and the FBI. Together, they have identified 11 shooting incidents, 9 in Duplin and 2 in areas of eastern Sampson, beginning on May 15th. Over the Memorial Day weekend, more than 37 law enforcement officers from Sampson and Duplin patrolled the area between Clinton and Warsaw in an attempt to deter criminal activity. Anyone with information about any of the shooting incidents are urged to contact investigators using the confidential tip line at 910-564-5261 or responding online at www.sampsonsheriff.com and clicking on Sheriff Citizens Connect. Recent rains led to wastewater overflow. The city of Clinton reported an untreated wastewater discharge following heavy rainfall and flooding Monday evening. According to a press release issued Tuesday by the City Public Works and Utilities Department, approximately 10,000 gallons of untreated wastewater was discharged from a manhole on Fisher Drive on May 25th. Officials estimate that roughly 5,000 gallons entered the Cattail Branch in Clinton. City officials stated the discharge occurred in the wake of extremely heavy rain and flooding throughout the area. The North Carolina Department of Environmental Quality's Division of Water Resources was notified of the incident May 26th within the required 24-hour reporting time frame and is currently reviewing the matter. For information on these articles and others, see the latest edition of the Sampson Independent.
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9: Your oldies forecast is tonight, a slight chance of showers and thunderstorms before 9 p.m., then a slight chance after 4 a.m., mostly cloudy around 71 tonight. For your Thursday, a slight chance of showers between noon and 1 p.m., then a chance of showers and thunderstorms after 1 p.m., partly sunny with a high near 88. That is Thursday. Thursday night, chance of showers before 9 p.m., low around 64. It's going to be a beautiful day on Friday. Make the most of it. Mostly sunny, high in 82. The winds are going to turn out of the east, maybe the northeast. And then Friday night, there's a chance of showers after 2 a.m., mostly cloudy with a low of 64 degrees with only a 30% chance of rain. Saturday, chance of showers and thunderstorms before 8 a.m. And then, you know, on and off, maybe it's a dodge that we've been doing that for about the past week. So, but it's been a good afternoon. Thank you for listening to me. Nicole will be back tomorrow. Right now, I'm going to leave you with a couple songs, starting with this one from Harold Melvin and the Blue Notes.